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1: 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ABC Classic is chock-a-block with brilliant concerts all year round, great live music, along

and so on. It's funny, I read somewhere it said that one to impress the kids. And I'm like, no way. It's for people my age. It's Little Mermaid, it's Beauty and the Beast. It's going to be a lot of fun. I think you might sing along. So that's tomorrow from 6 here on ABC Classic. This is Bach, Brandenburg Concerto No. 5, with the opening movement performed by the Orchestra of the Antipodes.

This music by Johann Sebastian Bach. He first met the Margrave of Brandenburg when he was in his early 30s. He took a trip to Berlin to buy a new harpsichord, just like that, and networked with the Margrave of Brandenburg. And one of the results

Elsa's a set of six concertos that were sent to the Margrave in the hope of Bach getting some work. The Brandenburg Concertos. So I suppose with the harpsichord story, it would be fitting that one of them would feature the wonderful harpsichord. And there it is, Brandenburg Concerto number 5. That's the opening movement. What a sound from Aaron Hellier's harpsichord. Honestly, brilliant stuff. And he was also managing to direct the orchestra, the Antipodes, at the same time. It's the opening movement of Brandenburg Concerto number 5 on ABC Classic. Some Rimsky-Korsakov in a bit, and a terrifying song from Schubert. Sally Greenaway, a Canberra-based composer. And here she is taking you on a journey to Paris, as seen through the eyes of Impressionist painters. You know, Monet, Manet, that kind of thing. Very beautiful, rather vague washes of colours. She says, this energy and texture in these paintings is something I wanted to explore in my music. It's called Petit Bateau Dansant, Little Dancing Boats.

It's from Sally Greenaway. Little Dancing Boats, Petit Bateau Dansant. It's got a French title because it invokes a French subject. She's thinking about specifically lake scenes, you know, robots and ducks, as painted by the Impressionist artists of France at the beginning of the 20th century. Beautiful music, isn't it? Very evocative. It was performed with the Muses Trio for you on ABC Classic, as well as that Scary Schubert song. Performance from Wynton Marsalis, and a bit later on, a piece of Australian music that evokes not France, but West Africa for you in a bit. Here's something thoroughly Russian from Rimsky-Korsakov. I mean, this is round about the same time as Scheherazade, which is exotic music about Western Asia, about the Middle East. But here he is, very much back on home soil with the Russian Easter Festival Overture. I know it's the wrong time of year for Easter, but really, the Easter festival around a lot of the world, especially in Russia, is celebration of spring. And that's hopefully where we are in Australia at the moment. The Russian Easter Festival Overture with Rimsky-Korsakov's music performed by Anima Eterna Brugge.

0: The joy of the Russian Easter Festival Overture from Rimsky-Korsakov. Sometimes in Russia you'll hear Easter described as the bright holiday, the coming of the spring. So that's why I thought you'd like to hear it today. Anima Turner Brugge with Jos van Immerseel on ABC Classic. Do you know what? I'm not going to tell you much about the Schubert song you're about to hear in a moment. It's called The Errol King. You can go and look it up online if you want to know some context. It's pretty scary. It pushes a few buttons. But it sounds terrific. It really does. Bryn Terfel and Michael Martin are going to perform it after this.
1: 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From The Little Mermaid and Aladdin to Beauty and the Beast, the BBC Philharmonic Orchestra brings his iconic songs to life. Enchanted, Alan Menken's music for Disney, tomorrow at 6 p.m. on ABC Classic.

Duh. Well, it's one of the most famous and most brilliant of Schubert's hundreds of songs, but it's nasty. I mean, Bryn Terfel's performance there leaves you no doubt about what's going on. You can read between the lines, even if you don't know German. Der Erlkönig, the Erl King, Bryn Terfel there with Malcolm Martin. I'll tell you what, on a happier note, Bryn Terfel's going to be in Australia in November. You'll hear him on ABC Classic at least once because he's going to be performing for you live with the Adelaide Symphony Orchestra on Kaurna Country in a very special concert for the ASO. So watch this space, Bryn Terfel here in Australia in November. You are listening to ABC Classic, the fantastic Georg Philipp Telemann, one of the most prolific composers. I don't know how he did it. Like thousands of pieces of music he managed to churn out. And they're wonderful. Here's a concerto with three trumpets and all three parts performed by the equally wonderful Wynton Marsalis.

Wynton Marsalis on the trumpet, all three trumpet parts, with the English Chamber Orchestra and Raymond Leopard, and it's music from Telemann, a concerto for three trumpets and orchestra in B-flat. It was all done with digital technology, in case you were wondering how he managed to accompany himself. Wynton Marsalis is pretty good, but not good enough to play three trumpets actually, really, at once. You're listening to ABC Classic. As I said to you a little while ago, over the next couple of days, six concerts from the BBC Proms in London. You're listening to the only place in Australia where you will hear music from the BBC Proms in London. And three brilliant ones today. I mean, tonight from 8 o'clock, Joe Carnegie has two BBC Scottish Symphony Orchestra. And before that, the Los Angeles Philharmonic Orchestra. It was interesting hearing them performing Beethoven 6 last night, because Beethoven is, as far as I'm concerned, is off the beaten track for the LA Phil and Gustavo Dudamel. It was rather good, wasn't it? You'll hear them performing Beethoven's 7th Symphony. So that's after 8 o'clock this evening. And then at 1 o'clock this afternoon, your first of your three concerts for today, the BBC National Orchestra of Wales, Mendelssohn Violin Concerto with Alina Abramova and Dvorak Symphony No. 7. So that's from 1 o'clock this afternoon. Here's Aussie pianist-composer Tonio Lemo, whose dad was from Sierra Leone.

own. And so this is the second of two Mende melodies, Mende culture from Sierra Leone, Guinea, Liberia, that part of the world. It's a Mende lullaby.

0: Isn't it wonderful when a composer takes you somewhere very special, somewhere very personal? Tonya Lema, Australian composer and pianist. I'm thinking about her dad there with her two Mende melodies. Her dad's from Sierra Leone and Mende culture from West Africa, that part of the world. And there you heard a Mende lullaby, Tonya Lema, appropriately enough, performing her own music.
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0: In an hour, your Composer of the Week, Ethel Smythe. Some more stories about her incredible courage as a political activist and an incredible payoff, actually, for all of her troubles and getting into bother. That's in an hour. Two pieces of music about mountains for you now. In a little while, you're going to be in the foreboding peaks of the Dolomites, the border of Switzerland and Italy. But right now, somewhere rather nice is Kahlenberg. It's just north of Vienna. It's a lovely spot. It's kind of like where you go for a walk, a bit like Rebold Hill in Perth or Mount Lofty in Adelaide. You go for a walk, get some fresh air, have a nice view. This is Kahlenberger Dörfel in the Bald Mountain Village Polka by Philipp Farbach.

im Kahlenberger Dörfel in the Bald Mountain Village. And Krista and Nipola and Hobart, thanks for your local knowledge. You're from Vienna originally, and you say it's that this village, it's at the foot of the mountain of the Bald Hill on the banks of the Danube. The area is famous for its wines and lots of cozy wine cellars and restaurants in the village. That would explain why the music gets slow towards the end, Krista. You also point out it's near Heiligenstadt, where Beethoven loved going as well. Lovely part of the world. 0437 236 777 if you want to message me. This is ABC Classic. Music now that takes you to an extraordinary place, not a million miles from where you've just been, South Tyrol, which sounds like it's in Austria, and it used to be, but it's actually in Italy now. And the town of Merano, a spa town in South Tyrol, that's an extraordinary place in itself, beautiful buildings, but it's surrounded by the highest mountains, 3,000 metre tall peaks of the Dolomites. And it's for this town that the 40th anniversary of their festival, they asked Rachel Portman to write music. So immediately she thought, I've got to write music about the Dolomites. And she was thinking about paintings and photographs she'd seen of the Dolomites. And so that's what this music's about. The second movement taking you to the dizzying heights at the Violet Towers. It's music by Rachel Portman.

Rachel Portman's music Dolomites, Pale Mountains, and the second movement Violet Towers, music that was premiered about this time last year actually, and performed by the LGT Young Soloists, directed by Alexander Gilman. And that's for you, Mel. You just said on the text line, "I've recently been hiking in the Dolomites. It's stunning." You're allowed to flex on the ABC Classic text line, Mel. In a little while, a piece of music written for the oldest purpose-built concert hall in the world. I'll tell you where that concert hall is, and I'll tell you more about the music in a little while. Vivaldi now. Vivaldi actually having a breakthrough. Vivaldi, who was teaching in Venice, writing a lot of music for his students, and was finding it hard to break beyond that world, beyond that life. And then, luckily, he made some connections and got his music published in Amsterdam, of all places. And this Amsterdam publishing house had the power to get Vivaldi's music all over Europe. And suddenly that was the start of an explosion in interest in Italian instrumental music and in Vivaldi. One of the people that saw this music was Bach and immediately started writing instrumental music, copying Vivaldi. He'd be the first person to tell you. This is one of those violin concertos that was published in that collection. The collection, by the way, is called L'Estro Armonico, the Harmonic Inspiration. And this is number 6 of those concertos. Here's Elizabeth Wilcock.

0: A set of concertos published by Vivaldi under the name Harmonic Inspiration. You think, oh, you're blowing your own trumpet there, but no, it's fantastic and fizzes with energy, doesn't it? No wonder everyone in Europe took note of Vivaldi when that was published. There's concerto number 6 from the collection, Elizabeth Wilcock with the Academy of Ancient Music and Christopher Hogwood on ABC Classic. Some klezmer for you in a moment.
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Having way too much fun there. Martin Frost on the clarinet with the Australian Chamber Orchestra and music by his brother, Jorn Frost. Klezmer dance. There's a bit of singing going on there too. Did you hear that? You're listening to ABC Classic. Here's Soya Park and the Berlin Radio Symphony Orchestra.

Sia Park with the Berlin Radio Symphony Orchestra, a brand new release of the Sibelius and the Goldmark Violin Concertos. But there's the number two of Sibelius's Humoresques. Sibelius is your composer of the week next week on ABC Classic, because your Classic Live on Wednesday next week, the Adelaide Symphony Orchestra with Sibelius's fourth and second symphony. So that's all next week on ABC Classic. Okay, the oldest concert hall, the oldest purpose-built concert hall in the world. It's not in Leipzig or Vienna or London or anywhere like that. It's in Oxford in England, the Holywell Music Room, built in 1748. And this harpsichord concerto was premiered there by the guy who built the concert hall himself, who was in charge of music at Oxford. William Hayes was the composer. Here's Warwick Cole with the Corelli Orchestra.

British composer and academic William Hayes and the Harpsichord Concerto in G with Warwick Cole on the harpsichord and the Corelli Orchestra and ABC Classic. A song from Rachmaninoff in a bit. But here's Paul Taffanel. He was a French flautist and composer. It's the third movement of his wind quintet.

It was called Paul Taffinel. That's the third movement of his Wind Quintet, performed by the Moni Quintet on ABC Classic. Some folk music from Denmark in a moment. But as promised, here's Rachmaninoff. One of his songs is called Sirenye Lilacs. And this is about a person walking through a garden full of lilacs. And you're breathing in the sweet scent of spring. And a space between nature, memory, and almost being in a dream. Here's the voice of Aida Garofalina.

a song by Rachmaninoff, Lilac Sireni, performed by Aida Garofalina with the Austrian Radio Symphony Orchestra in Vienna and Cornelius Meister. A message here on the text line saying, I can never get enough of Rachmaninoff. Well, the Rhapsody on the Theme of Paganini was on your lunchtime concert yesterday, wasn't it? Still up there on ABC Listen. Here's the Danish String Quartet.

0: Well, that's the Danish string quartet. Don't you like their style? I mean, they specialize in their own arrangements of folk songs instead of the normal repertoire. And that's from their album Keel Road, where they venture into Norway, the Faroe Islands, and as far afield as the British Isles into Ireland. And that's their arrangement of an Irish song, As I Walked Out, the Danish string quartet. And some lovely whistling, too. I rather like that.
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0: So good being in the company of Dame Ethel Smythe this week, don't you think? I told you a bit yesterday about her very important involvement with the suffragette movement, the drive to have universal voting in the UK. I'll tell you more about that in a second, because that became who she was later in life. That's how famous she was in that movement. But taking it back now to those glorious formative years she had when she demanded that she be allowed to go to Leipzig to study four-part dances by Ethel Smythe, Liana Sobescu is the pianist.

Your composer of the week, Dame Ethel Smythe, for four-part dances, if that makes sense. Something she wrote in her very early 20s when she was in Germany, in Leipzig, making friends with people like Brahms and Tchaikovsky and Grieg, performed by Liana Serbescu. You're listening to ABC Classic. This extraordinary composer, Dame Ethel Smythe, an important political activist. I told you a bit about it yesterday. She was part of the suffragette movement. You know, in 1910, women didn't get to vote in the UK. I mean, other places around the world, everyone was voting. Here in Australia, you could vote, assuming you had a European background. That's a big caveat. They'd been able to do that for a couple of decades, but not in the UK. And this is such an important turning point for the United Kingdom. At that point, probably still the most important country in the world, you know. And Ethel Smythe, right there with Emmeline Pankhurst, the leader of the suffragette movement. And it was great to get a message from you yesterday on the ABC Classic text line, Marilyn. You say, look, I grew up near where they lived in Woking in Surrey. Dame Ethel Smythe and Emmeline Pankhurst used to stay together on the same street, Hook Heath Road in Woking in Surrey. And apparently the two women would go and practice stone throwing on Hook Heath golf course, ready to break the window of London shops. That's how they got arrested. This piece of music you're about to hear became the anthem of the whole suffragette movement. Written by Ethel Smythe in 1910. The March of the Women. An incredible piece of music, the words by Cicely Hamilton. So join in if you like. Here's the ladies of the Cantos Chamber Choir and the Suffrage Sinfonia.

0: The March of the Women.
1: The music by Ethel Smythe. By the way, that performance there from the Suffrage Symphony and the ladies of the Cantos Chamber Choir, Alice Farnham. Music about empowerment and being listened to. And it all happened. It was really funny because I told you the story about how Ethel Smythe got arrested for involvement in the suffrage movement. So did Emmeline Pankhurst. Years later, in 1930, a statue was unveiled in memory of Emmeline Pankhurst right outside the British Parliament. And Dame Ethel Smythe, who had been arrested, I just want to remind you about that, she conducted the Metropolitan Police Band for the unveiling of the statue, and the music was the music you just heard there. How they changed everything. Dame Ethel Smythe, your composer of the week this week. Next week it's Sibelius, your classic live on Wednesday night from Adelaide Town Hall. I'll be bringing the Adelaide Symphony Orchestra and two Sibelius symphonies. So in keeping with that, you'll be in the company of the great Finnish composer Sibelius. That's on from Monday here on ABC Classic. Here's Anne Corse, Songs Without Words. She says this is a hymn of praise to the musical genius of Fanny and Felix Mendelssohn. It's performed by the Benno Trio.

0: It's from Adelaide-based composer Anne Corse. Songs Without Words. She says it's same appraise to Fanny and Felix Mendelssohn. They wrote lots of pieces of music called Song Without Words, by the way, and that's where Anne Corse got the title from. Anne Corse says she's unapologetically melodic and lyrical when she's writing this piece of music. The three movements, ornamental, Lied, which is a German word for song, and Swan Song, which is focused on Fanny Mendelssohn because she finally took upon herself to publish her own music despite what everybody thought. She finally got around to that and tragically died a year later. So that's what that third movement's about, and that beautiful ending. Anne Corse, Songs Without Words, the Benno Trio performing for you on ABC Classic. In just a moment, Mozart.
1: Tamara Anatoslowska here. Come with me as I delve into the archives for three special BBC Proms episodes of Duet. Hear from violinist Simona Lamsma, Sydney Philharmonia Choir's Brett Waymark, and renowned French cellist Gauthier Capuzon. All are taking to the BBC Proms stage this season. 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

There's music by Mozart, who had just discovered Bach. I mean, Bach wasn't fashionable in Mozart's days, but Mozart heard some Bach and loved it and was inspired and daunted by Bach's fugues. And being Mozart, wanted to write one. So there's an adagio and fugue in C minor performed on Palawaland by the Tasmanian Symphony Orchestra and Ola Rudner. The lunchtime concert from the BBC Proms is the BBC National Orchestra of Wales. Music by Dvorak and Mendelssohn. Here's a clarinet sonata by Bachs.

0: It's a piece of music by List called Christmas Tree. Is that even allowed in September? The bell ringer from it, performed by Konstantin Shamrai.
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3: Your invitation right now is to imagine that you've just stepped out of a classic London taxi, and before you stands one of the most venerable performance venues in the world, the Royal Albert Hall. Blue skies, sun beating down, you're joining a queue of fellow promenaders, you've bought your cheap ticket, you're going to stand for the whole concert, and you're about to enter into the world's biggest classical music festival. That's where you're going right now. Today's concert features the BBC National Orchestra of Wales and conductor Elena Schwartz. In the second half, Dvorak's Seventh Symphony. The orchestra will also be joined by soloist Alina Ibragimova for Mendelssohn's delightful violin concerto. And continuing in the tradition, well, the intention that was set by this festival's founder, Robert Newman, in cahoots, if you like, with Henry Wood, who conducted those early concerts back in the late 1800s, 1895, I think, was the first one. But the intention, the stated intention, was to bring new music to audiences, audiences to music, and new music to audiences. And so the orchestra and conductor today, beginning with a piece that's never been heard before, at the Proms Festival, by German composer Bernd Alois Zimmermann, who was pretty avant-garde in his writing, would often layer different elements upon each other. But today it's probably not as complex as that. It's his fairy tale suite, written around 1950 in seven movements. The conductor, Elena Schwartz, saying her favourite is the sixth because it sounds like Ravel has written a blues song. But each movement, given a title,

to convey the mood of mystery or playfulness, the ride through the forest, the enchanted castle, a ghostly apparition, and then finally a festive epilogue. I haven't named all of them. You don't need to.

The first ever performance of the fairy tale suite of Bernd Alois Zimmermann, German composer, written in 1950 after the Great War, the Second World War. He was himself conscripted into the German army and was deeply affected by the conflict. So writing a suite of fairy tales, perhaps that was some kind of salve for Zimmermann. Alina Ibragimova about to join the BBC National Orchestra of Wales on the stage of the Royal Albert Hall in London. Alina Schwartz, your conductor this afternoon on ABC Classic, for a youthful piece, a charming piece, one that gave its composer no rest, or at least the first theme. The composer is Mendelssohn. He wrote the piece for his friend and concertmaster of the Leipzig Gewandhaus Orchestra when Mendelssohn was in charge there, Ferdinand David. And he wrote to David, "I'd like to write a violin concerto for you next winter." This was 1838. "One in E minor runs through my head, the beginning of which will not leave me in peace." It's a work that breaks with tradition up to that point, Mendelssohn following on from the likes of Mozart and Beethoven. Convention usually dictated that an orchestra or the orchestra would give a long introduction as if it was rising the curtain for the soloist before the soloist would begin. But in the case of Mendelssohn, the violin jumps in almost from the very first moment. It's full of youthful passion, has moments of extreme intimacy, almost chamber music-like. And for soloist Alina Ibragimova, she says, "Playing this piece makes her happier every time." And here she is with Mendelssohn.

soloist Alina Ibrahimova on ABC Classic with the BBC National Orchestra of Wales and conductor Elena Schwartz. Music, a concerto that makes the soloist happier every time she plays it. And that third movement, that joyful finale, Ibrahimova describes as Mendelssohn at his happiest. Few composers, says Alina Ibrahimova, can create this natural feeling of pure joy. It always leaves you elevated. Alina Ibrahimova with the BBC National Orchestra of Wales today, reuniting in a sense. She played with them many times when she was a BBC Radio 3 New Generation artist, and very much enjoying the experience. Hasn't previously worked with conductor Elena Schwartz, but no doubt the two will meet up on concert platforms in the future. You're listening to ABC Classic. This is your BBC Proms concert from the Royal Albert Hall, courtesy of Euro Radio this afternoon. My name's Genevieve Lang. And in the second half of this concert, the orchestra and conductor back with the Symphony of Dvorak. We've had Fairy Tales and Enchantment with Zimmermann. We've had Joy from Mendelssohn. But there's a bit of a storm ahead from Dvorak with his Symphony No. 7. Dvorak's Ninth Symphony from the New World is perhaps the best known and loved of his symphonies. Dvorak himself had quite a strong affection for the City of London and for the Royal Albert Hall in particular. In fact, he conducted there in 1884. It was his first visit to the city. He was elected an honorary member of the Philharmonic Society. On that occasion, he was conducting his Stabat Mater, and the Society asked him for a new piece. 1 year later, he delivered, and it was his Seventh Symphony. It's sometimes nicknamed the English Symphony, and it is by no means because of its musical material, only its genesis coming at the request of the Philharmonic Society. But it has references to the thirst for freedom of the Czech people trying to break away from the Austro-Hungarian rule at that time. Dvorak writing this four-movement symphony in just 3 months. You hear the patriotism right from the opening bars. In the slower second movement, echoes of the composer's grief after the loss of his mother and his child. The third movement, a Czech folk dance. And the fourth movement, the finale, it opens in a tragic mood, but it very much ends in defiance. So welcoming back to the stage of the Royal Albert Hall, Elena Schwartz, to conduct the BBC National Orchestra of Wales in Dvorak's Symphony No. 7.

0: Elena Schwartz and the BBC National Orchestra of Wales on ABC Classic. And a symphony that comes from a fairly difficult period in Dvorak's life with the death of his mother and of his child, but nevertheless allowing the Czech folk influence to rise up in defiance, perhaps not exactly at his own personal circumstances, but at that of his nation under the Austro-Hungarian Empire. The Czech people striving for freedom. Your ABC Classic lunchtime concert today, part of our BBC Proms Festival. Concerts every day of the week at this time at 1 o'clock. Well, it's not 1 o'clock anymore, is it? It's much closer to 2:30. But 1 p.m. concerts begin, 8 p.m. concerts begin, and sprinkled elsewhere throughout the week. Hopefully you'll either catch one on purpose or just stumble upon it. They're all thrillingly fantastic.
1: 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From The Little Mermaid and Aladdin to Beauty and the Beast, the BBC Philharmonic Orchestra brings his iconic songs to life. Enchanted, Alan Menken's music for Disney, tomorrow at 6 p.m. on ABC Classic.

Violinist Lisa Batyashvili with the Philadelphia Orchestra and conductor Yannick Nezet-Seguin. Chausson's poem. Nezet-Seguin conducts tomorrow's lunchtime concert from the BBC Proms once again, welcoming the Metropolitan Opera Orchestra from New York to play, well, it's pretty much Strauss, Richard Strauss, from start to finish. It'll be an absolute, in the words of Vanessa Hughes, who's going to join you in a few minutes, banger. Here's Gabriela Ortiz, a piece called Cagnamari.

Kao Yurimari, music of Gabriela Ortiz, Gustavo Dudamel conducting the Los Angeles Philharmonic Orchestra, and that combo exactly is back tonight from 8 from another BBC prom.

0: Stacey Alium with Zoe Knight and cellist and Amir Farid and a love song by Amy Beach. It's 3 o'clock.
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4: Is this the sort of thing you want?

Whether it's big ones, intimate little piano solos, arias, something featuring the sack butt, perhaps. I'm just throwing it out there. 0437-236-777 for the next 3 hours. You are picking the playlist. So help me out, will you? Mercifully, Ben in Victoria got in touch just before the show started.

First request of the day going to Ben in Victoria, the Da Vinci Code, the Chevalier de Song Royal moment by Hans Zimmer, and the original soundtrack recording. I know Anna Lapwood has done a pretty big top-selling version of that on solo organ. 5 minutes past three, ABC Classic Drive and Friday requests. It's all over to you. Don't be shy. Don't sit there saying, oh, I couldn't make a request. Do it. It is a really fun spectator sport, but I promise you, it's a lot more fun to play. Consider this the moment of your week where you're vulnerable with your ABC Classic family and let them know what music tickles your fancy. Share it with them. You might be saying, I'm not feeling vulnerable at all. This music is going to be the best thing the entire ABC Classic neighborhood hears all week. And you're right. 0437 236 777. Over to you, Anne. Here's Lung Lung.

Thank you. And that may well be, depending on the age of your child, on your weekend viewing, your mandatory viewing list. Music from Encanto by Lin-Manuel Miranda. We don't talk about Bruno, and an arrangement for Lung Lung to play on his Disney book album. 10 minutes past three, ABC Classic Drive. That was Anne's request. I can tell you, a stressed out Tim in the car, stuck in traffic with your beloved Julia. Your request coming up after Eva's. It's his turn.

Yes, you're welcome, Ivars. Thank you for making everyone weepy and feeling all their feelings and not living in denial for a few beautiful minutes of Randy Newman's Feels Like Home. That is Australian soprano Jess Hitchcock performing right here on ABC Classic with your own Tamara Anna Chislowska on Duet, a pretty singular recording by a classical soprano singing one of the greatest songs ever. All right, let's get back to it. In fact, I'm going to keep you there in that beautiful space. I know Sean and Yoshimitsu, you say whoever requested that is a keeper. Much love. Beautiful, you say, Leone. So all that going to you, Ivars. But Julia is on the road with her beloved Tim, stuck in traffic, to take him to a mystery destination for his 50th. Happy birthday, Tim. Julia says you have no idea where you're going, Tim, where you're being taken, and you're a little concerned about what sort of adventure lies in store. And she's requested either something to G you up or calm you down, and we've gone calm after that beautiful moment from Jess Hitchcock singing to you. This is a 19th century piano duet by Reinhard Febel. And the Yusen brothers, who have been absolutely everywhere at the moment, they're in your BBC Proms this week. They were live with you last week on ABC Classic, performing the most intricate and bewildering arrangement of it. So listen out for these chorale. Okay, there's a chorale there, but then there's something else happening with the other Yusen brother with the notes in the right hand.

There's something about it. And you know what, Tim? I hope it helped to soothe you. Life is short. Being taken on a mystery adventure by your favorite person in the world for your 50th birthday is a fabulous adventure. And it's all going to be fine. You're probably going to have a lot of fun. I highly doubt it's going to go all right. But hey, if it does, let us know later. 0437 236 777. You asked for something of our choice that would help calm Tim, Julia. And you heard Reinhard Febel's Chorale, one of his seven. It's based on music by J.S. Bach, which you may well have heard if you're a Bach fanatic. And the Jussen brothers, Lucas and Arthur, performing it for you. You can listen back to their BBC prom, incidentally, with Australia's own Sydney Philharmonia Choirs, who sang live for you from the BBC proms in the Royal Albert Hall this week. So exciting. Abel Salautre playing a new cello concerto. There are so many sensational concerts. Last night was Dudamel conducting the Los Angeles Philharmonic for the first time in 20 years at the BBC proms. Plenty more. BBC Proms Mayhem here at ABC Classic, where we are your exclusive and I might add completely free ticket in Australia to the BBC Proms Festival. 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Tom, your turn, your request.

0: the frills and frippery of an umpapa moment by Johann Strauss II. It's called Voices of Spring, the Queensland Symphony Orchestra, Vladimir Ponkin conducting, Tom in Bundaberg's request, sending it out to his mum, Anne-Marie, and the Australian Kelpie dog called Ellie in Queensland. 27 minutes past three, ABC Classic Drive. These are your requests. My name's Vanessa Hughes. I'm with you 3 till 6 every weekday afternoon, evening. And Friday afternoons, I just sit here being bossed around by you. Have you always wanted to tell me what to do? I mean, of course you have. Now's your chance. 0437-236-777. Tell me what to play. Janet in Glen Iris. You've got a big, hefty one starring Yu Jiwang in just a tick.
1: Chineke Orchestra bring their signature effervescence back to Royal Albert Hall and the BBC Proms to perform Dvorak's enchanting Eighth Symphony. 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

Leah in South Gippsland says, Vanessa, whoever requested this Rachmaninoff, a big thank you. You love it, Leah. That thank you goes straight to your ABC Classic neighbour, Janet in Glen Iris, who wanted to hear the great Yuzhawang with the Los Angeles Philharmonic, conducted by Dudamel, who gave you one of your BBC proms last night. You can listen back to it on our website or on ABC Listen. It was Rachmaninoff's second piano concerto, the third slow killer of a movement, at 21 minutes to four. Friday requests on ABC Classic Drive with me, Vanessa Hughes. Darren in Glenelg, you say, just beautiful, beautiful music, but I am still working. I need a rev up to get us over the Friday knockoff line, please. Now, look, this one sounds like it's just going to be cute. It's Greg's request, but it really builds for you, Darren.

It did build as promised, Darren. And it was another request from one of your ABC Classic neighbours, The Legend of Zelda, Tears of the Kingdom, the main theme, and Manaka Katoaka's music, the Royal Philharmonic Orchestra, with our own Ray Chen playing violin from his album Player One, conducted by Christian Michelleru. It's 16 minutes to 4, ABC Classic Drive, and your request getting even bigger now because you do have in your ABC Classic family, by the way, I just don't think you knew this yet, so I'm letting you know, Stormtrooper TK95963 from the Southern Cross Garrison, 501st Legion. Here you go, David in Erskineville.

Just a calm moment of the Force in battle with Jewel of the Fates, The Phantom Menace, music from Star Wars, John Williams, and he was conducting the original soundtrack recording with the London Symphony Orchestra. 12 minutes to 4, ABC Classic Drive with me, Vanessa Hughes. But these are all your requests. If you're sitting here thinking, golly gee, this is a good playlist this afternoon, go and look in the mirror and thank yourself. It's all over to you. 0437 236 777. One of you wants something calmer. Hello also to Owen in Tasmania, thanking your ABC Classic neighbour who requested that moment from the legend

of Zelda, Tears of the Kingdom made you very, very happy, Owen. Share the love. This is a classical music loving community of nerds and occasionally sometimes cutie pies.

Trish and Andrew, you are sipping Prosecco in the garden, so you've now been deducted one brownie point. If you make me feel incredibly envious in the studio telling me about your fabulous Friday afternoons, I get a bit grouchy. But I'm very happy for you and muzzle on your 41st wedding anniversary. You want to see anything, the two of you, by Einaudi. And you heard Punta Bianca, and it was Federico Makozzi violin, Reddy Hassa on that stolen cello. And Einaudi himself at the piano at 4:06. ABC Classic Drive and Friday Request is what you're hearing. Edging towards 4 o'clock, we're going until 6.

weeks, so do keep them coming. There is so much fabulous live listening on ABC Classic at the moment. We are in right smack bang in the middle of BBC Proms mayhem. ABC Classic, your exclusive ticket to the BBC Proms. So all these concerts coming to you live from the Royal Albert Hall, and it's wall-to-wall proms today. Three proms concerts before midnight, okay? From 8... you're going to hear both the Los Angeles Philharmonic and the BBC Scottish Symphony. There's going to be Australian music played on the Royal Albert Hall stage. Joel Carnegie bringing you Brett Dean, star Aussie composer, and his new song cycle with Claire Booth. That is tonight at 8 o'clock with Joel. Plenty of fabulous listening at ABC Classic. Speaking of Australian music, Claire in Newcastle, I imagine from your text that you may be a classroom music teacher or a tutor. You got in touch with Sally Greenway having heard this album, The Strawberry Thief, and you said, "Hello, Sally Greenway, would you mind arranging this for a certain combination for one of my HSC students and her assignments and exams?" And she did it. So yay, Sally Greenway. Here it is, The Strawberry Thief.

The Strawberry Thief by Australia's own Sally Greenaway. Thank you, Claire in Newcastle, for that request. One more before the news, then we're keeping on going. A moment, a mere moment for you, Meg.

0: venues following the team's historic win at the MCG.
1: All of Melbourne is just embracing the Niners. Let's go.
0: Despite scoring the first touchdown of the game, the Rams were outplayed by their

0: Swans outfit at the SCG last week. The club has built a reputation on responding strongly to poor losses, but Chris Fagan says past successes counts for little during finals.
1: Just because we've done it in the past doesn't guarantee that it's going to happen tomorrow. We need to turn up ready to go. It's all about action. It's not about talk. It's not about anything other than getting out there and playing with energy and effort.
0: Queensland's weather, scattered showers for eastern districts, mostly fine elsewhere, cloudy with a chance of showers in the state's southeast.
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Haven't had too much opera yet. Or symphonies. Now, I played this one for you yesterday. You can't ask for it now. Dvorak 9, first movement. It is time to send in your request to 0437 236 777. All I do is sit here for 3 hours and pore over your musical favourites, the things you are complaining you haven't heard about in too long, things you want to share with your ABC Classic family. One of you asking for some bandoneon to get us started, so it's got to be Piazzolla. And this request is coming from beautiful La Perouse. Here you go, Richard.

Karel Krajenhof. That was the particular moment, the sound that you wanted, the text you wanted on the Libertango by Piazzolla. Richard in La Perouse. 9 minutes past four, ABC Classic Drive. It is almost time for puzzle pieces, okay? We will be finding out the solution to this week's classical music quiz. You have a couple more minutes to get your guesses in, and then it's over. There is no racing the clock on puzzle pieces except for 4 p.m. on Friday when the whole thing gets revealed. Anytime through the week, you hear the four clues across Monday, Tuesday, Wednesday, Thursday, and you can guess as many times as you like. And if you get a correct guess, it goes in the hat and you may take home the laminated, stamped and certified winner's card that Professor Pizzicato makes for you with love by hand and puts in snail mail for you. Can you think of anything more wholesome? I know you can't. 0437 236 777. Speaking of puzzle pieces, this request from you, Millie, is thanks to puzzle pieces, really. You say you'd never heard this moment by Bach until it was a clue in puzzle pieces a month or two ago. Now you are completely obsessed. It has now given way to a whole new Baroque obsession, which leads you to be going to tomorrow to Pinch Cut Opera's Coffee and a Dead Canary production, where this piece will be sung. So huzzah, there will be nothing like seeing it performed live, Millie. I have to say also the ABC Classic team is recording that concert to bring it to you at some point. And the chief music expert nerd came in to the Drive studio this week and told me the Ode to the Dead Canary, which is sort of this beautiful, silly, ridiculous, you know, yes, elegy sung to it at a literal grave for a canary, is so ridiculous and funny and yet sung so exquisitely sadly, it's a transformative experience. So you might be expecting silliness with things like dead canary odes and a coffee cantata, but how good is this music? Here you go, Millie.

0: a coffee cantata. J.S. Bach knew to write the ode to the most beautiful liquid ever conjured by humankind in that cantata. And Millie, your new obsession, so much so that you're going to go see it in the Pinchcut Opera concert tomorrow night in Sydney. Go and see it if you can. 16 minutes past four on ABC Classic Drive. These are your requests, but right now we've got to take a sharp turn for cleverness.
1: Can you guess the connection?
0: Have you guessed the connection? We have had so many guesses this week. Your first clue on Monday.

It is very good stuff. Eroica, the Third Symphony by Beethoven. Some would say his best. Ooh, don't come for me. Tuesday's clue, Kodai.

Sweets by Zoltan Kodály, and then Berlioz brought you Te Deum on Wednesday. Why does it feel so epic? All of it so big. Lots of guesses at this point for heroic sounds, big epic sounds. That's more the clue, I think, to get to the answer. And then finally, a lullaby of a final clue. Tchaikovsky's 1812 Overture, The Gallop. So what could connect all those pieces of music? As so many of you correctly guessed, they are all about Napoleon. And I have to say, with varying degrees of derision or worship, paid or genuine, I'm not sure Berlioz what he would say about that. A Beethoven's Eroica, Hari Yonosh Suite by Kodály, Te Deum by Berlioz, and the 1812 Overture by Tchaikovsky, all about Napoleon. We have a lot of names in the hat. We're going to play another request here, which funnily enough is Beethoven. And then after it, we will have a winner for you. John in Brisbane, you are giving us our hat choosing music.

0: The Creatures of Prometheus, a rather plotless ballet with a sensational score by Beethoven, the Overture. John in Brisbane requesting any overture by Beethoven. You know, it's not a huge list, and that's a good one. The time is 23 minutes past four on ABC Classic. These are your requests. That was David Zinman conducting the Dusseldorf Symphony Orchestra. Vanessa Hughes here with you, playing your requests until 6 o'clock. But guess what we have? A winner for this week's puzzle pieces, Mike in Brisbane. It is you. And I will be calling you very soon. I believe I've got the Brisbane part wrong, but I have your phone number. I'll be calling you. So if that's your name, Mike, then you're not in Brisbane, pick up the phone, please. Playing more of your requests after this.
1: 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From The Little Mermaid and Aladdin to Beauty and the Beast, the BBC Philharmonic Orchestra brings his iconic songs to life. 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

From beautiful Kiama on the coast of New South Wales, Vicky requesting Absolutely Anything by jazz classical crossover composer and pianist Nat Bart. She was playing with that string section. That piece of hers called Fizzy Feelings. It's Mike in Floraville. I don't know why I said Brisbane. Okay, Mike in Floraville, I'm about to call you. In the meantime, though, I'm about to get back to your request at 26 minutes past four on ABC Classic. But if you are dipping apples in honey tonight and marking Rosh Hashanah, Shana Tova to you. So says Rossi.

Rossi's setting of Psalm 128, and you heard Profeti della Quinta singing that music, wishing you a Shana Tova, happy Rosh Hashanah to you if you are celebrating at half

Stars 4 on ABC Classic Drive. A minor detour there. Let's get back to your requests. Ed, you do throw a spanner in the works here asking, is Professor Pizzicato, setter of the Puzzle Pieces Weekly Classical Music Quiz, single? I can't disclose it. They've asked me to keep their business private, but you are not the first person to ask. Hello to Tony. You say, thanks for all the great music you give us every afternoon. From an avid listener, I am but your humble musical bartender, Tony, but thank you for your praise. One of you, Claudia in Sydney, listening and loving all the requests as you do the dreaded kitchen clean. Hideous. Sending you all my support, Claudia, and glad the music is helping. Now, one of you has asked, you would not believe how invested we get in these requests at ABC Classic. A piece of music you can't remember the name of, but it's Ariana Saval with her harp, Jackie, in Tasmania. The second I read Ariana Saval with her harp, I leapt up from the studio desk and started screaming because I know the piece you mean. And it has been too long since we've heard it.

There it is, and it has been too long. Jackie in Tasmania making so many of our days with El Marinà. It's a traditional Catalan song, but with Jewish threads through there, Scottish threads through there. This entire album of hers called Bella Terra is worth your time if you're fascinated by that literal physical journey folk songs have taken across, say, the Mediterranean, across the North Sea, and all the different tall ship traditions that carried these pieces of music to different continents where they continue to evolve and change. So you were hearing it in its Catalan form, but that tune is very familiar in a lot of different folk song traditions from around the world. Ariana Saval, thank you, Jackie, for bringing that to us. One of you says thank you to all who are asking for these great pieces to be played on Friday Requests this afternoon on ABC Classic Drive. You are on the fast train to Newcastle with the sun and the rivers, and all the music has left you laughing, crying, and even waltzing in the Vienna Hall. Here's something equally surprising for you now.

It's Sean and Yoshi's request for Venus as a Boy and Björk's music with Jess Gillam leading her ensemble from her saxophone. These are your requests at 20 to 5 on ABC Classic Drive.

You finished all your report writing looking for some good old-fashioned escapism, Alexander. So you heard The Chronicles of Narnia and Harry Gregson-Williams' score. Now, look, I need you to brace yourself for this sensational one. Sam, your ABC Classic neighbour in Bris Vegas, has had some bad news at work and needs a piece they can rage to. This is not for the faint of heart. It is brilliant. It is the BBC Symphony Orchestra taking you on a cross-rhythm journey with plenty of tuba and brass.

piles of praise for you, Sam, and your rage request with Bad News at Work. You say, brilliant, it has fulfilled all your needs. Glenys, you say it's perfect for Melbourne traffic. Volume up for Nautilus, you say, Elizabeth. Ed, you say, heck yes at this Nautilus. Take a breath. Holst is here. Another request.

0: board, and that's where we're at right now. But it was a great atmosphere.
1: 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The ASX 200 shed

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3: What are you in the mood for? I'm playing your requests for another hour of fun and frenzy here. Possibly something Bonnet Drama-y. Or is that just not the ticket at all and it's this? We've spent quite a bit of time in space already, though, getting right back. Thank you, Strauss. Getting right back into it here with something homegrown that you love, Luca, in Brisbane. It's this particular version of this piece that you fancy.

There you go, from Luca in Brisbane, this particular version arranged by the cellist who is playing Waltzing Matilda for you, Stefan Konch, for Ray Chen, who was playing the violin, saying, here you go, we'll include a recording from your home, Ray. So it was made in Berlin, their quartet performing that spectacular arrangement of Luca's request, Waltzing Matilda, on ABC Classic Drive Requests. My name's Vanessa Hughes. These are entirely your choices, Cynthia, for your son Miles, who is staring down the barrel of an AMEB viola exam. And this is one of the pieces he's been practicing so hard.

The Leipzig Gewandhaus Orchestra with that Romance for Viola and Orchestra by Brooke. That's Cynthia, you're requesting for your son, Miles, who is practicing hard for a certain AMEB viola exam with that piece, one of the couple that he has to play. Good luck, Miles. You'll do great. Don't worry about the fact that that was Janine Jansen, who is a violinist, one of the best in the world. Just pick up a viola and play that so beautifully, easy as you like. They don't grow on trees, Janine Jansen's. You heard Ricardo Chailly conducting at 19 minutes past five on ABC Classic. Beethoven's 7th Symphony on the way at 8 o'clock tonight. You've got Lucas Burns keeping you company from 6, but you are right back into BBC Prom's Mayhem and Fun tonight with Gustavo Dudamel, the Los Angeles Philharmonic, and Beethoven's devastatingly epic 7th Symphony. And if you love joy and video game scores, tune in tonight. Mina Shamali brings you the game show at 11 p.m., as he always does, with the greatest video game scores around. 19 minutes past five. Rick in Nelson Bay, your request here.

Bringing you some opera, thanks to Rick in Nelson Bay with the Queen of the Night aria. That is a really nice version of how I feel 99% of the time when talking to my child. It's always a telling off, isn't it? That's 99% of our experience as parents. Music from Mozart's The Magic Flute, The Queen of the Night, and the voice of Australia's own Emma Matthews with the Tasmanian Symphony Orchestra, 23 minutes past five. If that isn't enough opera for you on ABC Classic, tune in tomorrow for two BBC proms full of operatic fabulousness. You've got the Met Orchestra with Elsa van der Heever. She's a superstar. Can I say a superstar on ABC Classic? The music of Strauss, and then Mary Nicholson on the opera show, taking you to Glyndebourne for more Strauss with Ariadne of Naxos. 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

0: The Western Wind Vocal Ensemble, Michael Reisman conducting Koyaanisqatsi, as Paul and Balgala said with that request. How about a glass of glass, the Philip kind? A minute or two of Koyaanisqatsi would be nice to your ears. I feel like Hans Zimmer got some of his inspiration for Interstellar from that score. Not just the organ, but that kind of low spinning throb of the music. Begs the question, what was the placeholder music when they were working on that film? Could it have been Koyaanisqatsi? Literally based on nothing. Not fact-checked here at the ABC. Vanessa Hughes is my name, 28 minutes past five. Your requests until 6 o'clock, another half hour of them. There is an absolute divine one that Faye in Melbourne has requested coming to you in a tick. And I have to say, that piece that you're going to hear, it has been recorded beautifully so many times, but never quite like this. You are going to feel the wildness and the untamableness of nature in it. That's after this.
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Now, look, I know it's only September, but that is the album of the year. And there have been so many great ones this year, but this is Pekka Kuusisto's new recording of The Lark Ascending, newish now, and it goes hand in hand with different folk sounds arranged by

Nico Muhly, but no one's ever played the Lark Ascending on tape like that. So quiet, you could hear the friction of the bow on it. Remarkable. Thank you so much for that beautiful request. Plenty of you enjoying it too on the text line. Ross Edwards, the next request coming to you.

It's a calm, elegiac, kind of solemn moment from Ross Edwards so far from his Meninas and his dancers requesting some of that. Michelle in Port Melbourne, thank you. The Tasmanian Symphony Orchestra performing on ABC Classic Drive. Vanessa Hughes playing you two more requests before your party keeps going with the playlist all sorted. Lucas Burns with you from 6.

A foot stomper from an anonymous requester on the text line. Jose de Nebra's Sega Dias, a recent Spate album of yours called Spiritio Mediterranea. One more request.

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2: Hello and welcome to the weekend. Lucas Burns with you. Wonderful to be with you for a couple of hours. Do you have big social plans for the weekend, or are you going to have a quiet one? I know I'm going to hopefully get out in the garden and do something, because I think the garden is growing incredibly fast at this time of year. I'll have the headphones on, listening to something like this.

Music by Carl Jenkins. That was from Palladio, the first movement, Allegretto. The Ademus Ensemble was conducted by the composer. It sounds like great music to start your weekend with on this Friday evening. And that's sort of the music that I love listening to. Something is joyful and it's got some energy to it. You hear lots of that here on ABC Classic, don't you? Here's the music by Kristen Custer. Now, this is a piece. It's got a great name, Perpetual Afternoon. That sounds like a wonderful idea, especially if it's a lazy one.

Perpetual Afternoon. That's music by Kristen Custer, and that was Kelly Sillick playing the flute, and the pianist was John Mayhood. This is ABC Classic, and as you're probably aware if you're a regular listener, we've got lots of concerts on air each day from the BBC Proms. There's a minimum of two a day in your lunchtime concert and your evening's concert, but some days you get more. Today is one of those days. We've had a great concert at lunchtime today, Mendelssohn's Violin Concerto and Dvorak's Seventh Symphony. Well, in tonight's evening concert, you get two proms concerts. Double the proms, double the fun. We've got Gustavo Dudamel and the Los Angeles Philharmonic with music by Beethoven and Ortiz. And at 9 o'clock, you can hear Elgar's First Symphony with the BBC Scottish Symphony Orchestra, conducted by Ryan Wigglesworth. And you'll also hear Claire Booth, the soprano, in that concert. That's at 9 o'clock. The one at 8 o'clock I mentioned is the Los Angeles Philharmonic with Gustavo Dudamel. Here he is with, oh, here's that orchestra too, with Fandango by Marquez.

the Los Angeles Philharmonic with Gustavo Dudamel and the violinist Anne Akiko Meyers. That was the Fandanguito from Fandango by Arturo Marquez. You can hear more of the Los Angeles Philharmonic Orchestra tonight, conducted by Gustavo Dudamel, in your evening's concert coming up at 8 o'clock here on ABC Classic. Well, now some music by Avi Avital. Well, not by him, but he's one of the performers. He's a mandolinist who not only plays mandolin in the traditions of the Baroque period, but has a huge array of contemporary and folk music in his repertory arsenal. And this is from an album called Between Worlds.

That's music by Aurobat Chaim. Called Frylacron, that was a klezmer improvisation. And in that ensemble, you heard Avi Avital playing mandolin and Richard Galliano playing accordion and Giora Feidman playing clarinet, amongst a few other musicians there as well. You're listening to ABC Classic. It is 24 minutes past six. Tomorrow is, well, we might start to have to call it Strauss Saturday, because there is a lot of Richard Strauss's music tomorrow. In lunchtime concert from 1 o'clock, you can hear some music from Rosenkavalier, Salome and Ein Heldenleben on Saturday night at the Opera.

0: I've got to say, I think that's one of the most beautiful songs ever written. I think it's my favourite of the four last songs by Richard Strauss. That was the fourth of them, called Im Abendrot, or In Sunset's Glow. The soprano you just heard was Rachel Willis-Sørensen with the Gewandhaus Orchestra Leipzig, and they were conducted by Andres Nelsons. And you can hear more of Rachel Willis-Sørensen tomorrow night here on ABC Classic in your Saturday Night at the Opera, where she's performing as Ariadne in Ariadne Auf Naxos as part of the BBC Proms.
1: Tamara Anatoslowska here. 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Hear from violinist Simona Lumsmar, Sydney Philharmonia Choir's Brett Waymark, and renowned French cellist Gauthier Capuzon. 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

music by Miriam Hyde. That was the Vivace from the String Trio, the final movement, played by the Hague String Trio. You're listening to ABC Classic, and my name's Lucas Burns. I'm just wondering, does this next piece conjure up images for you? Like you might picture ships when you hear the Adagio from Spartacus, or you might think of the Lone Ranger when you hear William Tell, or the Hitchcock Hour when you hear the Funeral March of a Marionette. Does this one ring any bells for you in your mind?

A piano version of The Sorcerer's Apprentice. Were you thinking of Mickey Mouse and those broomsticks? I certainly was, even if it wasn't the orchestral version. That was Paul Dukas's music, and it was played by duo Yattikok. This is ABC Classic, and we're going to have a quick suite from Babe, Pig in the City. This is music by Nigel Westlake.

Babe, Pig in the City. That was a suite by Nigel Westlake with the Melbourne Symphony Orchestra that were conducted by the composer. Well, as I mentioned earlier, on ABC Classic tonight, you've got lots of great music, including your evening's concert, which is two concerts. You're getting two concerts from the BBC Proms, the first one with the Los Angeles Philharmonic Orchestra, the second one with the BBC Scottish Symphony Orchestra and music by Elgar. That's going to be on at about 9 o'clock tonight. And at 11 o'clock tonight, you're going to hear the game show with Meena Shamali. You can hear some great music from the games, including this, or music like this. This is music by Jessica Curry. It's called So Let Us Melt.

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0: It's 7 o'clock. Lucas Burns with you this evening for another hour of music just to get us started into our weekend before we get to our 8 o'clock evening's concert, which is from the BBC Proms. It's such an incredible festival, isn't it, the BBC Proms? Amongst many other things, the different BBC orchestras and choirs from around the UK get regularly heard multiple times, including the BBC Philharmonic, who are in the Proms four times this year. Here they are with their conductor Martin Brabbins and music by Johann Sebastian Bach.

music by Johann Sebastian Bach, one of his most popular cantatas that was known as Sleepers Awake. It translates as Awake Calls the Voice to Us, and it was performed by the BBC Philharmonic Orchestra, conducted by Martin Brabbins in that arrangement by Andrew Davis. You're listening to ABC Classic. You can hear more of the BBC Philharmonic tomorrow night in Screen Sounds with Dan Golding. There's a concert full of the music of Alan Menken, the composer responsible for the scores to Beauty and the Beast, Aladdin, Pocahontas, Enchanted, The Little Mermaid and more. That's at 6 o'clock tomorrow night here on ABC Classic. And let's hear some of Alan Menken's music now, actually. This is from Tangled.

Music by Alan Menken from Tangled. That was the Kingdom Dance. And you can hear more of Alan Menken's music tomorrow night in one of the BBC proms on Screen Sounds at 6 o'clock. You can hear the BBC Philharmonic with the National Youth Music Theatre, conducted by Sarah Hicks.

Johannes Moser playing cello and Alastair Beetson on the piano. That was the Capriccio in A flat major by Fanny Mendelssohn. This is ABC Classic. We're getting you in the mood for your weekend. Whether you're at work or whether you're at home, whether you're busy or whether you're actually having a quiet time, there's music for everything, every situation, isn't there, with classical music here on ABC Classic. There's music by Missy Mazzoli for you now. This is called Vesper Sparrow. It was a work that was commissioned and premiered by the ensemble we're going to hear, which is called Roomful of Teeth. They're a Grammy Award-winning vocal octet. And this piece includes the imitation call of the Vesper Sparrow.

A vocal octet called Roomful of Teeth. They commissioned that song that you just heard. It's called Vespa Sparrow. They were imitating the call of the Vespa Sparrow within that. They were directed by Brad Wells and it's music by Missy Mazzoli. This is ABC Classic and some music by Dora Pejacevic. This is a piece that's her piano sonata in A-flat major. It's played by Natasha Veljković, who's a Serbian pianist who's been teaching in Vienna for decades now.

0: Natasha Valkovich playing the piano in that piano sonata in A flat major by Dora Pejacevic.
1: 'Shineke Orchestra bring their signature effervescence back to Royal Albert Hall and the BBC Proms to perform Dvorak's enchanting Eighth Symphony. 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

The Dance of the Cygnets from Swan Lake, music by Tchaikovsky and played by the West Australian Symphony Orchestra, conducted by Benjamin Northey. This is ABC Classic and it is 25 minutes to 8. At 8 o'clock, your BBC Proms concerts will start for the evening, one at 8 and one at 9. And if you're a fan of vocal music, you're in for a treat tomorrow. There's music by Richard Strauss in Lunchtime Concert. There's Alan Menken's music in Screen Sounds and more Strauss in the evening's concert. And that's just the BBC Proms Concerts aspect to tomorrow's music. In the opera show, there's music being performed by great Australian opera singers. That's here on ABC Classic. And here is one now. This is Nina Korber singing some music by Schumann.

He, the most wonderful of all, from the song cycle called Woman's Love and Life. That's music by Robert Schumann. And we just heard the soprano Nina Korba singing with Tamara Anna-Chislovska at the piano. That was a recording made for our duet program when Nina was a guest with Tamara Anna-Chislovska. You're listening to ABC Classic, some music from the film Emma. This is a score that was written by Rachel Portman, and it was the winner of the Best Music for Original Musical or Comedy Score at the 69th Academy Awards, which meant that Rachel Portman was the first woman to win that award.

Music from the 1996 soundtrack to Emma. That was the end titles. Music by Rachel Portman. And that was the original soundtrack recording conducted by David Snell. This is ABC Classic. Lucas Burns with you for another quarter of an hour. And then Joel Carnegie along with your BBC Proms concert for this evening, or the first of two. Here's some music by Jesus Garcia Leos. It's a string quartet number one, the fourth movement.

The fourth movement of the String Quartet No. 1 by Jesus Garcia Leoz. And that was played by the Seiki Leoz Quartet.

This is ABC Classic and music by Margaret Sutherland. It's a piece for piano that she wrote a set called Six Profiles. This is the second of them, played by another great Australian composer, Nigel Butterley.

Nigel Butterley playing music by Margaret Sutherland. That was number two of six profiles. You're listening to ABC Classic. My name's Lucas Burns. I'm about to hand over to Joel Carnegie for your BBC Proms concert this evening. But before we get there, let's have a movement from the Concerto No. 4 by Lombardini-Siemann.

That's music by Maddalena Laura Lombardini-Searman, the first movement of the Concerto No. 4 in C major, with Piroshka Vitarios playing violin and the Saveria Baroque Orchestra. My name's Lucas Burns. I hope you have a great evening.

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1: Hello and welcome back. I'm Joel Carnegie with you for a double header tonight. Elgar's First Symphony and the world premiere of Brett Dean's The World's Wife coming up in your late night prom around 20 past nine tonight. With the BBC Scottish Symphony Orchestra conducted by their chief conductor, Ryan Wigglesworth. Your first evening concert, though, sees the Los Angeles Philharmonic Orchestra return with their music director, Gustavo Dudamel, for the second of two concerts. The first last night featuring Beethoven's Pastoral Symphony No. 6, which you can catch up on now on ABC Listen. Tonight they play the next symphony in the series, Beethoven's 7th in A major. Gustavo Dudamel is in the final month with the orchestra after 17 years in the top job as music director. And until now, it's been some 24 years since the LA Orchestra have appeared in front of the Prommers. Tonight we've also got the UK premiere of Mexican composer Gabriela Ortiz's Revolution, Glitter Revolution, that's ahead of us. Full of bounce, this. Also bouncy is Beethoven's Four Movements 7th Symphony, which is up first. Beethoven was in a bit of a depressed mood, both mentally and physically, after the premiere of his Pastoral Symphony. Vienna was occupied by France, his increasing deafness getting him down. But then, tides turned. Napoleon was on the hop, Vienna was smelling freedom, and on doctor's orders, Beethoven headed to a Bohemian town for some spa time where he met some new friends. He got himself somewhat back into shape and returned to Vienna full of fresh ideas. Conducting the premiere of this symphony in 1813 for a charity concert for all of the Austrian Bavarian soldiers who tried to stop Napoleon's retreat to France. On ABC Classic, Beethoven 7.

0: Napoleon's 7th Symphony on ABC Classic, celebrating the end of Napoleon's domineering across Europe. In the hands of Gustavo Dudamel and the LA Philharmonic, returning for the second time at the Royal Albert Hall this week at the BBC Proms, having had a 24-year break. Playing the 6th Symphony last night, which you can hear on ABC Listen right now, with Beethoven 7 in the first half tonight. American violinist Nurit Beyassef leading the orchestra tonight. We'll take you to experience Gabriela Ortiz's Glitter Revolution in the second half, a composer championed by Gustavo Dudamel and the LA Phil, engaging with cultural and social challenges of our times. The Mexican composer, more details on that shortly. Looking ahead across the weekend here on ABC Classic, the Met Orchestra make their long-awaited proms debut with an all-Richard Strauss concert, Ein Heldenleben, the suite from Der Rosenkavalier, and the final scene from Salome, and more on Lunchtime Concert tomorrow at 1. Richard Strauss back with Ariadne of Naxos in full on Saturday night at the Opera, with Robin Ticciardi conducting this fresh from Glyndebourne Festival. And then Sunday at 1, the Chinecker Orchestra alongside the Grammy-winning soprano Angel Blue. They're doing Samuel Barber's Knoxville Summer of 1915, songs by the Gershwins, Harold Arlen, Richard Rodgers, and Dvorak's 8th Symphony. As we roll into the second and final week of the BBC Proms next week, highlights include the Colin Currie Group celebrating Steve Reich at 90, Prokofiev's Romeo and Juliet with Patricia Kapachinskaya playing Stravinsky's Bach-inspired violin concerto. You're going to hear some American classics with Maren Allsop and so much more in the second week of our coverage right here on ABC Classic, your exclusive home of the 2026 BBC Proms.
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0: I'm Joel Carnegie at the 2026 BBC Proms tonight, taking you to Mexico City's Glitter Revolution, which took place in August 2019, where protesters took to the streets with pink glitter to protest increasing femicide and violence against women. Gabriela Ortiz has always wanted to write a ballet and came together with the LA Phil back in 2022 to write 6 short acts on the topic, named The Sounds Cats Make, We Don't Love Each Other, Borderland Bodies, Speaking the Unspeakable, Pink Glitter and Todas All, with Mexican author and professor Cristina Rivera Garza contributing the text. It runs for around 42 minutes in length, with Gabriela Ortiz saying she sees music as a form of testimony, a way to speak about freedom, memory, and our responsibility towards the world we inhabit, addressing histories that still shape us and realities that urgently demand our attention. The LA Philharmonic are joined by the upper voices of the Los Angeles Master Chorale with the UK premiere of Revolución Diamantina. Here's their music director, Gustavo Dudamel.

0: The six sections of Gabriela Ortiz's ballet score, Revolución Diamantina, on ABC Classic, Glitter Revolution. Taught us all being that final act from her 2023 ballet, the UK premiere. Tonight performed by the upper voices of the Los Angeles Master Chorale, Chorus Master Grant Gershon, and the Los Angeles Philharmonic Orchestra, back after over two decades. Here at the BBC Proms, guest concertmaster Nurit Bayasev and conductor Gustavo Dudamel in his final month with the orchestra before heading to New York. And that's the first of two concerts heard tonight from the Royal Albert Hall, including Beethoven's Symphony No. 7 in A Major. And Ryan Wigglesworth and the BBC Scottish Symphony Orchestra join you next on ABC Classic. In your Friday night Proms doubleheader, I'm Joel Carnegie, back in a moment.
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0: And welcome back to the 2026 BBC Proms. I'm Joel Carnegie. Elgar's first symphony tonight, paired with the world premiere of Brett Dean's The World's Wife, setting five poems by Scottish poet and playwright Carol Ann Duffy. Tonight's concert all about having hope for the future, with soprano soloist Claire Booth in

Brett Dean's Song Cycle, with the BBC Singers joining the BBC Scottish Symphony Orchestra for poetry by Emily Dickinson, put to music by Judith Weir. First, who was looking for a subject for the immense dome, that is the Royal Albert Hall, back in the mid-90s. She found it in Dickinson's poem, Moon and Star.

0: Judith Weir's Moon and Star at the BBC Proms. Ryan Wigglesworth conducting the BBC Scottish Symphony Orchestra with the BBC Singers here at the Royal Albert Hall. Your late night prom, Joel Carnicky with you on ABC Classic, your exclusive home of the festival here in Australia, with concerts at 1 and 8 o'clock each weekday and across the weekend too. Elgar's Symphony No. 1 coming up later tonight after we hear the world premiere of a piece by Brett Dean. The Aussie song cycle setting 5 poems by Carol Ann Duffy, who chooses to look over the shoulder of various famous men to spotlight the women in the shadows behind them. Mrs. Darwin, Frau Freud, Queen Herod among them. The soloist is British soprano Claire Booth.
1: The World's Wife, a set of 5 songs for soprano and orchestra. Valentine. Not a red rose or a sack.

Westerly 4 5 5 5 5 5 5 5 5 5 5 5 5 5 5 5 5 5 5 5 5 5 5 5 5 5 5 5 5 5 5 5 5 5 5 5 5 5 5 5 5 5 5 5 5 5 5 5 5 5 5 5 5 5 5 5 5 5 5 5 5 5 5 5 5 5 5 5 5 5 5 5 5 5 5 5 5 5 5 5 5 5 5 5 5 5 5 5 5 5 5 5 5 5 5 5 5 5 5 5 5 5 5 5 5 5 5 5 5 5 5 5 5 5 5 5 5 5 5 5 5 5 5 5 5 5 5 5 5 5 5 5 5 5 5 5 5 5 5 5 5 5 5 5 5 5 5 5 5 5 5 5 5 5 5 5 5 5 5 5 5 5 5 5 5 5 5 5 5 5 5 5 5 5 5 5 5 5 5 5 5 5 5 5 5 5 5

0: The world premiere of Brett Dean's The World's Wife on ABC Classic with words by the Scottish poet and playwright Carol Ann Duffy, reimagining the stories of famous men through the lens of the women who supported them, from Medusa to Mrs. Darwin, and written for Claire Booth, the British soprano, who wanted Brett to write something for her based on the macabre. Ryan Wigglesworth conducting the BBC Symphony, Scottish Symphony Orchestra, with their British soprano, who's had a long association with tonight's conductor, knowing each other since the age of 20 and bringing this gallery of women to life tonight. And she's going to be heading to Australia in 2027 to repeat the song cycle live with the Melbourne Symphony Orchestra at Hamer Hall in November next year. I'm Joel Carnegie, and this is your evening concert. We're at the second of two concerts from the 2026 BBC Proms. Thanks for your company tonight. Plenty of concerts to browse right now on ABC Listen, including Beethoven 6 and 7, played by the Los Angeles Philharmonic, Gustavo Dudamel conducting in his final weeks with the orchestra before heading over to the east, to New York. Also up on ABC Listen is this afternoon's lunchtime concert with Proms regular Alina Abragimova playing with the BBC National Orchestra of Wales, Felix Mendelssohn's Violin Concerto in E minor, with Alina Schwarz conducting Dvorak 7-2. But tonight, you're hearing the Scots, the BBC Scottish Symphony Orchestra, with their outgoing chief conductor, Ryan Wigglesworth.
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0: And next, you're going to hear the very first symphony from Edward Elgar, who wrote his Symphony No. 1 at the age of 51. It was played 80 times at its first year of existence back in 1908, 1909. And in rehearsals for the London premiere, conductor Hans Richter told the orchestra that this was the greatest symphony of modern times, written by the greatest modern composer, and not only in this country. Elgar's wife, Alice, also being instrumental to the development of this symphony, which is in the key of A-flat, a key that string sections totally love, not. The BBC Scottish Symphony Orchestra, conducted by Ryan Wigglesworth.

0: Ryan Wigglesworth and the BBC Scottish Symphony Orchestra with Elgar's First Symphonic Journey, hoping to tell no story other than to capture the expanse of human life with great love and a massive hope in the future. This appeared first at the BBC Proms back in 1909 during the days of Sir Henry Wood. It's been heard some 53 times since then. And tonight you heard it as part of a late night prom here on ABC Classic. I'm Joel Carnegie, and tomorrow at the proms, the Met Orchestra make their long-awaited proms debut with an all-Richard Strauss concert at 1 o'clock on Lunchtime Concert. Richard Strauss also coming to Saturday night at the Opera with Ariadne auf Naxos in full. Then Sunday at 1, the Cheneka Orchestra along for Dvorak 8. Samuel Barber's Knoxville, A Summer of 1915, and songs by the Gershwins, Harold Arlen, Richard Rogers, sung by the Grammy-winning soprano Angel Blue.
1: 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From The Little Mermaid and Aladdin to Beauty and the Beast, the BBC Philharmonic Orchestra brings his iconic songs to life. Enchanted, Alan Menken's music for Disney, tomorrow at 6 p.m. on ABC Classic.

0: an Australian Indigenous lullaby, Maranoa Lullaby, arranged by Peter Sculthorpe with Genevieve Lacey on the recorder. I'm Joel Carnegie. Mina Shamali's up next with the game show, and I'll be back with you for What's on Sunday at 5.
1: Hello and welcome. I'm Mina Shamali, and this is The Game Show on ABC Classic. Tonight is a night of gaming nostalgia as you and I celebrate decades and anniversaries with video game music, with some of the best scores from 1986, 1996, and 2006. I've got everything from Metroid and Mario to Hitman and Okami, stopping along the way with Pokemon, Tomb Raider, Diablo, Resident Evil, and much more. To begin, a theme that still sounds fantastic at 40, it's The Legend of Zelda.

The Legend of Zelda, a suite that begins with that main theme from 1986 by composer Koji Kondo, performed by the London Philharmonic Orchestra under the baton of conductor Andrew Skeat. More from that glorious year in gaming, 1986, coming your way here on ABC Classic. You're about to go bounty hunting in space with Metroid and battling beasts in Dragon Quest, right after vanquishing the vampires of Castlevania.

three-game series that began in 1986. You just heard the Overture March from Dragon Quest by Koichi Sugiyama, the composer conducting this recording of his own score with the Tokyo Metropolitan Symphony Orchestra. Before that, you heard themes from Metroid by Hirokazu Tanaka and Kenji Yamamoto, performed by the City of Prague Philharmonic Orchestra. You also heard Vampire Killer from Castlevania by Kinoyo Yamashita and Satoe Terashima, arranged and performed for piano by Ruby Twong, also known by her artist moniker, Purple Shala. You're listening to The Game Show here on ABC Classic, and I'm taking you now into the next decade, the year 1996, a year that introduced the beloved creature training, collecting, and fighting phenomenon known as Pokemon, as short for Pocket Monsters. And that year would also finally make it possible for the traditionally two-dimensional Super Mario Brothers to explore the third dimension.

The music of Pokemon. You heard themes from the original game in 1996 by Jinichi Masuda and the theme from the Pokemon anime that was released in 1997. A theme written by John Siegler and John Loeffler. And this arrangement and performance by Tina Guo on the electric cello alongside the Budapest Symphony Orchestra. Before that, you heard Dire Dire Docks from Super Mario 64 by composer Koji Kondo, performed by the Vitamin String Quartet. And 64 in that title references the Nintendo 64 console, also released that same year. 1996 would kick off several blockbuster series that are still thriving 30 years later in 2026. The first Resident Evil game was released that year, exploring the intersection of action and horror. The first Diablo game was also released, exploring the battles between heaven and hell. And the first Tomb Raider game was released in 1996, introducing the world to British adventurer and archaeologist Lara Croft.

The music of three blockbuster game series whose initial iterations were released in 1996. At the top of the segment, you heard the theme from Tomb Raider by Nathan McCree, reperformed and re-recorded by the Royal Philharmonic Orchestra and the Metro Voices, conducted by Robert Ziegler. Then you heard the safe theme from Resident Evil, composed by Shusaku Uchiyama, Misao Senbongi, and Makoto Tomozawa. Finally, you heard Tristram from the original Diablo, composed by Matt Ullman, and performed in this arrangement by the Super Guitar Brothers, who are Sam Griffin and Stephen Poisson. Mina Shamali here with you on the game show on ABC Classic, celebrating decades and anniversaries in video game music with you tonight. You and I have gone through 1986 and 1996. I will let the Super Guitar Brothers, whom you just heard, take you into the next decade, the year 2006. And this year would see the release of another important console, the Nintendo Wii. Within this console's electronic ecosystem, you have the ability of creating your own character and hearing this theme as your backdrop.

taking you back to a cozy 2006 with the Me Channel theme by composer Katsumi Totaka, and that arrangement and performance by the Super Guitar Brothers. They are Sam Griffin on classical nylon guitar and Stephen Poissant on the steel string guitar. You're listening to The Game Show on ABC Classic, and by 2006, series like Final Fantasy and The Legend of Zelda had long been established, already for about two decades. On this year, 2006, Final Fantasy would release its 12th mainline installment, aptly titled Final Fantasy XII, and The Legend of Zelda would release its 13th mainline entry, known as Twilight Princess.

From the music of Final Fantasy XII, composed by Hitoshi Sakimoto, performed by the Distant Worlds Philharmonic Orchestra, conducted by Arnie Roth. And before that, you heard Midna's theme from The Legend of Zelda Twilight Princess, composed by Toru Minegishi, and produced by the ZREO, or Zelda Reorchestrated, Second Quest Project. That arrangement performed by the Budapest Scoring Orchestra and featuring Amy Turk on harp. Your next two offerings here on ABC Classic from the year 2006 come from the first game in the Gears of War series, which centers on a brutal conflict between humans and invading subterranean aliens, as well as the fourth entry in the Hitman series, known as Hitman Blood Money, which dives deeper into the clandestine world of a genetically engineered assassin.

The main theme from Gears of War, composed by Kevin Riepel, performed by the Northwest Symphonia. Before that, you heard Hitman Blood Money, composed by Jesper Kud and performed by the Budapest Symphony Orchestra. Finally, tonight here on ABC Classic, one more score from 2006, a contemplative experience from a game called Okami. Your protagonist is the Japanese sun goddess Amaterasu, who takes on the

0: From the 2006 game Okami, a piece titled Rising Sun by composer Rei Kondo, which underscores the climactic battle of this story between the sun goddess Amaterasu and the darkness trying to overtake this world of Japanese mythology and folklore. I'm Mina Shamali. Thank you for joining me on the game show, and I'll catch you again right here on ABC Classic.
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3: Hello and welcome to Luminous on ABC Classic. My name is Bailey Pickles and I'll be your host for tonight. Very exciting music coming up, but music that hopefully soothes you and calms you on your Friday evening as usual. Hello everybody at home, wherever you are in the world, because I know there's people listening from all around the world tonight. We have some brilliant composers, some of my favourites in tonight's program, starting off with the incredible Ludovico Einaudi with one of my favourite pieces from him, Divenir. I hope that you absolutely love this piece of music, because this is one that inspired me as I was growing up to write music. Have a listen.

0: It's just fantastic straight from the start, isn't it? That is Divenire by Ludovico Einaudi. I hope that wherever you are, you're enjoying the music. As I said, that is a piece of music that really inspired me growing up right from the start. That first piano chord, it's just got magic in it. And Einaudi just has a way of creating magic in his pieces of music. They're just so simple but beautiful. I hope that you enjoy that one. Next up, we have a piece of music by Jean-Michel Blaise and Lara Simogi called Aura. Enjoy.
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What a gorgeous piece of music that is. I just love that. I think it's so calming and beautiful. And isn't a felt piano such a beautiful sound? I love the sound of a felt piano, and I'm sure you do as well at this time of night because it's very relaxing. That was Aura by Jean-Michel Blaise and Lara Samogi. Next up, we have the master of sleep music, Max Richter, and I saw him one time at a concert. I'm yet to see him again. I got invited to go see his sleep concert where you basically lie down on these mats and he just plays this music all night and you just lie down all night and listen to it. Fascinating concept, but that's not the show that I watched. I watched one at the Opera House and it was fantastic, and that one was at probably 7 p.m. ish, so I didn't have to sleep over at the Opera House. But he is amazing. Max Richter is the master of sleep music. This piece is called Sleep Constellation 2.

0: What a gorgeous piece of music. That was Max Richter's Sleep Constellation 2. And it just does calm you down, doesn't it? He's just really good at sleep music. But there you go. I hope that wherever you are relaxing, calm, and hopefully drifting off to sleep. This next piece of music is by Ludovico Einaudi, and it's called Experience. It's one of my favourites. Enjoy.
1: Luminous on ABC Classic.

What a gorgeous piece of music. That is Ludovico Einaudi with his piece, Experience. It's just magical, that piece. It's done so well on social media as well. Just on Spotify alone, it's done over 700 million streams. 700 million, which I think is quite incredible. And Einaudi just seems to have a way of writing such simplistic and beautiful tunes. I'd love to meet him one day. I think it'd be fascinating to chat to him and see how he writes his music, because he certainly mastered his skill. Next up, we have a piece of music called Vision

That was Vision by the German ensemble Vision. It's a gorgeous piece of music. I love playing it on Luminous because it just sounds like Luminous. It reminds me of this program, and it's very relaxing. Next up, we have a piece of music, Toilet Porter.

Two gorgeous pieces of music there. The first was Toilette Porthouse, and the second was Brightness in the Hills by Nat Bosch. I love Nat's music, and especially the way she plays the piano. It's just so gorgeous. Next up, we have a piece of music by Pram called A Long Story Short. Enjoy.

Gorgeous piece of solo piano music there. That was beautiful. That was the second last piece for tonight by Prahm. That was called A Long Story Short. Next up we have Anwar Ibrahim with Leila Al-Pays du Carousel. Enjoy.

0: Wherever you are in the world, I hope that you enjoyed the Luminous program on ABC Classic. My name is Bailey Pickles. Good night.
1: Hi, welcome to Mindful Music on ABC Classic. I'm Greta Bradman. In today's episode, you and I are focusing entirely on the beauty of the present moment, with the help of a playlist that invites you to pause, to listen, to be here now. And easing into this journey with a piece of music that sets the perfect tone for tranquility and reflection. It takes you to a lake. The night is quiet, the sky is clear, adorned with stars. The moon is casting a soft silvery light across the water. As Lu Wencheng's autumn moon on a calm lake continues, just allow its delicate melodies to guide your breathing. Inhale slowly, deeply, as if drawing in the cool night air. Pause and exhale slowly through your mouth. And as you exhale, you can focus on bringing the image of the lake into more focus in your mind's eye. Take a few more breaths just like that, breathing in the cool, refreshing air. Pause. Breathing out serenity into the space around you. No matter what's going on in your life right now, whatever there is to worry about or to do, in this moment, you're just breathing in cool, refreshing air, breathing out serenity, expanding a bubble around you where you're just here to enjoy the music that is all about helping you feel good.

notice how the piano's gentle hammers on strings creates one rippling sound after another, like the teeniest ripples appearing from raindrops on the lake's surface. Each note, a ripple of serenity to calm the mind. As the music continues, allow your body to resume control of your breathing. You don't need to do anything about it anymore. And when your mind wanders, which it will again and again, into what ifs or if onlys, this is normal and natural. Just notice where your mind has taken you. And genuinely thank your mind for doing this. After all, it is an incredible thought machine that offers you so much and helps keep you alive. But in this moment, you can thank your mind and unhook from the thoughts it's bringing you. Don't try to fight these thoughts or push them away. Rather, just allow them to be there and guide your attention back to where you intend it to be, with the music to feel good here on ABC Classic, Mindful Music.

Staying with the image of a lake, the water is still, the air is still. And across the lake's surface, the sound of a saxophone. And imagine, if you will, that the song it's playing is the song of your mind. Curious, melancholy, opinionated, sometimes lost, sometimes inspired, searching. And you can observe this thinking self, this mind of yours. As for the voices of the choir, this is a harmony of voices that you can imagine as your ancestors and people who, at their best, want to see you flourish. They're there to add a backing choir to your lead saxophone. And your mind might resist some of these people, trying to protect you from those times when they haven't shown up in ways you needed. Or maybe this group of people lived long before your time. That's okay. They had their time in the sun, and now it's your turn, be it in sunlight or moonlight. And I invite you to incline toward these people with generous assumptions about their intentions to be there for you. Showing up at their best, supporting you, singing for you in your moment of need, in your moment of performance. That backing choir to your lead saxophone

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By the lake, sitting illuminated, the lake before you, with your choir behind you, singing for you, showing up for you.

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Allowing your experience being open to the music and open to the supportive presence of those you are bringing to mind there with you.

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There is sorrow and acknowledgement of suffering. And there is hope and love.

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I should feel, I should be, I should have, I should do. Just feel and be as you are in this moment with the music.

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noticing any thoughts that come up, allowing them just to be there, thanking your mind, unhooking from these thoughts and just guiding your attention back to the voice of Lisa Gerard. And the music of Henrik Goretzky.

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Notice any sense of suffering. 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And offer yourself warmth and compassion here with the music.

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Allowing the vastness of the music to remind you of the vastness of your own experience.

brought to you in this moment, not such that you would dwell on what should be in the world, but rather to take a moment to recognize our collective striving in one way or another for this state of being. This is the Benedictus from Carl Jenkins' The Armed Man, a Mass for Peace. And in this moment, I invite you to return again and again to that part of you that is delicate and vulnerable, breathing in and around of this part of you, making space for it, celebrating the deep resilience that it can bring. Acknowledging there is an exquisite beauty and immense strength that can come from what is delicate and vulnerable.

A moment to feel good with music here on ABC Classic Mindful Music. And reminder how when we incline toward ourselves and our own thoughts with an openness to acceptance and returning again and again to the present moment, we are more capable of approaching moments in our lives from a place of openness from which peace can expand. 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

Music from Nigel Westlake's film score to Miss Potter, that was Beatrix, and Norman from the original soundtrack recording. You're here with me, Greta Bradman, on ABC Classic Mindful Music, where you and I are being inspired by music that makes you feel good.

the reprise of The Cavatina there from The Deer Hunter by Stanley Myers from the original soundtrack recording, ABC Classic, Mindful Music. I'm Greta Bradman with you, allowing you time to drop down into the present moment, refresh, rejuvenate in readiness for the rest of your week ahead. From Morricone and Days of Heaven, this is The Harvest.

from Ennio Morricone's film score to Days of Heaven, The Harvest, played there by the Hollywood Studio Orchestra. Earlier this hour on Mindful Music for ABC Classic with me, Greta Bradman, I invited you to picture yourself in your mind's eye down by a lake. The water was still, as was the air. And now to another body of water, larger still, from Grace Williams' Sea Sketches, Calm Sea in Summer.

Calm Sea in Summer, the fifth movement from Grace Williams' Sea Sketches with Oliver Zeffman and the Philharmonia Orchestra here on Mindful Music with me, Greta Bradman. 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

A graceful and perfect ending there, as expected from Tamara Anna-Chislovska, the incredible pianist, alongside the Tasmanian Symphony Orchestra with conductor Johannes Fritsch and Pelletsis' Concertino Bianco. I'm Greta Bradman here on ABC Classic Mindful Music. 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
1: Night music. I'm Emily Edmonds. So glad to be spending this evening with you here on ABC Classic. Let's start with a little bit of playfulness, a bit of joy. It's Carl Vine's String Quartet No. 6, Child's Play.

0: sounds a lot to me like that child is having some big feelings or throwing their toys out of the pram. That was Child's Play by Carl Vine, performed by the Goldner String Quartet. If you're up at night right now with a child, you're not alone. I'm with you, and so is Carl Vine.
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0: I'm Emily Edmonds, spending this evening with you here on ABC Classic. If you'll come with me, you're off to France. But not just any time and place in France. You're headed off to the Baroque court of about the 1600s.

0: little glimpse into courtly French chamber music of the 1600s. I hope you enjoyed your little trip to France of the past. That was Marais' Suite in D minor, performed by the Marais Project.
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0: Emily Edmonds, spending this evening with you here on ABC Classic. The next work you'll hear is a reimagining of Scarlatti's keyboard sonatas for flute and strings.

0: so interesting to hear how something written for the percussiveness and attack of a keyboard can be translated to string instruments and flute. It definitely takes on a different kind of quality, a different voicing. That was Arthur Benjamin's reimagining of Scarlatti's keyboard sonatas in his Suite for Flute and Strings, performed by Geoffrey Collins and the Queensland Symphony Orchestra, conducted by Patrick Thomas.
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0: I'm Emily Edmonds, spending this evening with you here on ABC Classic. We're off now to a special space. It's A Room of Her Own by Anne Corse.

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0: I'm Emily Edmonds, spending this evening with you here on ABC Classic. Robert Schumann's Fantasy in C Major is more than just a piano piece. It's a love letter. Schumann later told Clara, who would become his wife, that this piece could only be understood by remembering the summer when they were forced apart. He even snuck a little musical, Easter egg in there. He put a little bit of Beethoven's song cycle, An die ferne Geliebte, to the distant beloved. It's Schumann's Fantasy in C Major, performed by Stephanie McCallum.

0: Imagine getting a love letter like that. That was Robert Schumann's Fantasy in C major, performed by Stephanie McCallum.
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0: I'm Emily Edmonds, spending this evening with you here on ABC Classic. Seeing you through the night with some gorgeous music. And this next piece is no exception. You've a treat in store. It's Act One of Adolphe Adam's Giselle. I'm going to set up a little bit of the storyline for you. Act One essentially sets up the tragedy. Giselle, a young village woman, falls for Albrecht, who is a nobleman in disguise. He is already engaged to someone else, and this deception is revealed. By the end of Act One, unfortunately, Giselle discovers the truth and dies. You'd think that would be the end, but it's not. It sets us up for the second act, which is spooky supernatural. But here we'll just hear Act One, performed by the Tasmanian Symphony Orchestra. It's Adam's Giselle, Act One.

0: Giselle has discovered the truth of Albrecht's deception. She dies, as so often happens in these pieces. But the story is not over. It's just setting us up for the spooky supernatural second act. We'll leave it there for now, though. That was Act One of Adolphe Adon's Giselle, performed by the Tasmanian Symphony Orchestra.
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0: I'm Emily Edmonds. So glad to be spending this evening with you here on ABC Classic. This next work is by Elena Katz-Chernin, and it's called Ballade.

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0: I'm Emily Edmonds, spending these early hours of the morning with you here on ABC Classic. I always find it so interesting how composers, like any other artist, develop their voice and their identity over the course of a lifetime. In the case of this next composer, she returned to composition for acoustic piano after writing extensively for electronic instruments, for electronic music. This is Anne Southern's Glass Houses.

Anne Southam's Glass Houses, composed as somewhat of a return to acoustic piano after spending a long time with electronic music. I'm Emily Edmonds. You're listening to Night Music here on ABC Classic. Songs of innocence and joy now.

Paul Stanhope's Songs of Innocence and Joy, performed by Gondwana Voices, conducted by Lynn Williams. I'm Emily Edmonds. You're listening to Night Music here on ABC Classic. This next work is from a film and concert project about waterways and the human relationships with them. The Australian Chamber Orchestra and Richard Tognetti performing Downside of Dams from River.

The creation of art and music is never too far away from the creation of nature, the creation of Mother Earth. And that piece is a really wonderful example of how those two are inextricably linked. That was Downside of Dams from River by Richard Tognetti and Piers Burbuck de Vere, performed by Tognetti and the Australian Chamber Orchestra. Now, a sonata for trombone and orchestra.

0: A precious gem for trombonists everywhere. A sonata for trombone and piano by Stuart Greenbaum. That was the second movement, Floating, performed by Don Immel on trombone and Konrad Olszewski on piano.
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0: I'm Emily Edmonds. So glad to be spending this evening with you here on ABC Classic. This next work is from a piece called This Is Us, which was created for the National Museum of Australia's 20th anniversary to represent items in the museum's collection. This piece responds to a black mourning dress from a trousseau. This woman had prepared the trousseau for marriage, but after the man that she was meant to marry was killed in World War I, she packed it away. Composed by Slava and Leonard Grigorian, this piece was written for ukulele to create a delicate, fragile sound.

Music, sharing our stories and expressing our human experience. That was Morning Dress, composed and performed by Slava and Leonard Gregorian. I'm Emily Edmonds, with you here on ABC Classic for Night Music. An excerpt now from Scènes d'enfants

Stephen Huff at the piano with an excerpt from Cent Enfants by Maupeou. 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I'm Emily Edmonds, really glad to be spending the early hours of the morning with you. A work now for choir. It's Christ the King by Claire MacLean.

Christ the King, performed by the Sydney Chamber Choir and composed by Claire McLean, who I believe was actually a member of Sydney Chamber Choir and performed in the premiere. Multi-talented. I'm Emily Edmonds. You're listening to Night Music here on ABC Classic. Some Baroque music now.

The Muffet Collective performing Marini's Sonata sopra Fuggidolente Core. I'm Emily Edmonds. 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A work now called Finding Beauty

A duo for violin and cello by composer-performers, again multi-talented, Hilary Kleinich and Emily Tullough. I'm Emily Edmonds. You're listening to Night Music here on ABC Classic. A madrigal to see out our morning together.

Tommy Anderson on the oboe, performing Cipriano de Rores, Ancor che col partire. I'm Emily Edmonds. Stick around. After news, I'll be helping you wake up gently with some more beautiful music and some beautiful sounds of nature with Dawn Chorus.

0: Catastrophic Himalayan flash floods has climbed to $7 billion. A massive glacial collapse triggered the disaster, which has claimed more than 1,300 lives. More than 5,000 people are still missing, including 35 Australians. In sport, Newcastle has kept its NRL Premiership campaign alive with a 20-10 win over the Rabbitohs at Sydney Football Stadium. Andrew Moore reports.
1: Newcastle set up the victory with a very strong first half, racing to a 10-0 lead with early tries to Jamie McEwen and Dane Gagai, who got the better of Latrell Mitchell through the 80 minutes. South scored, though, on the stroke of half-time through Campbell Graham to keep it tight, but then after a scoreless opening 20 minutes of the second half, Newcastle went bang with tries to Jamie McEwen and Dom Young, two tries in 4 minutes, to set up a 20-10 victory before a crowd of 28,152. Also coming up at the Sydney Football Stadium elimination, Cronulla against North Queensland, and in the two qualifying finals, the Warriors host the Dolphins and Penrith takes on the Roosters. Andrew Moore, ABC Sport, Sydney.
0: Fremantle has moved within one win of a maiden AFL Grand Final after a thrilling 14-point victory over Geelong in Perth. Clint Wilden reports.
2: Desperate to avoid a straight sets exit from 2026 after their qualifying loss to Hawthorn, Fremantle responded with a stunning opening term against the Cats. The Dockers had three goals on the board by the time Geelong had three disposals, Fremantle storming to an early 31-point lead. The Cats had what looked to be an overhead goal to Ollie Dempsey called as a touch behind, but they hit back to claim the lead for the first time late in the third quarter. Fremantle responded again to lead by 16 points at the final change. A goal from Tom Stewart put the Cats to within 8 points late in the game before the Dockers activated Wolfie time, an in-game rallying cry, and steadied to win by 14. Geelong's season is over. Fremantle now take on Sydney at the SCG in a preliminary final. Clint Wilden, ABC Sport, Perth.
0: Queensland's weather, scattered showers for eastern districts in the northern Cape York Peninsula, isolated showers for the western Gulf Country District, fine elsewhere. Cairns and Townsville 27, Mackay 25, Rockhampton 26, Bundaberg 24, Mount Isa 32, Toowoomba 19. Showers in the southeast, Brisbane, Logan and the Gold Coast 23, Ipswich 24, the Sunshine Coast 22. ABC News.
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5: Dawn Chorus. A very good and gentle morning to you. I'm Emily Edmonds, helping you get a beautiful start to your day. Whether you're already up and at 'em, or whether you're taking things slowly this morning. You've some gorgeous music in store and some sounds of nature to just help you ease into the day. This morning, you're off to Vietnam and the ambient sounds of the night and early morning. You'll hear some gorgeous music by Franz Schubert, Hildegard von Bingen, feminist rock star that she is.

The Duchess Piano Suite, performed and composed by Rachel Portman. I'm Emily Edmonds, and thank you so much for spending these early hours with me. I hope that you've had a gentle and joyful start to your morning and that there's lots of wonder and love ahead. Stick around after the news, it's breakfast.

it's sort of hard to imagine a more beautiful way of starting your weekend. Albinoni, the slow movement of one of his oboe concertos. Albrecht Meyer there with the New Seasons Ensemble. And before that, your Bach for this morning, the air from the Third Orchestral Suite, the Academy of St. Martin in the Fields with Sir Neville Mariner. One of those old recordings that, just like Lamington's, the old ones are definitely best. I mean, the old recipes, not obviously the old Lamington's. No, it's 22 minutes past seven. And I know that there's a lot of places in Australia that desperately need rain. Here's a rain dance by Florian Vilaitner.

You always know it's a cool piece of music when it does its own fade-out. It's Florian Vileitner, who is the first violin, or one of the violinists, of the Vision Quartet. You heard them with the guitarist Mahan Mararab. And there's a rain dance for you here on ABC Classic. It's 27 minutes past seven. The rain brings beautiful blossoms.

0: Yeah, there's some blossoms for you from Tenzel Unike. Tenzel's music, The Pink Sakura, played by Unike Tenzel with the German Symphony Orchestra of Berlin. Now, it's 29 minutes to 8. I've got the most wonderful article online on the ABC Classic website to talk to you about in a little bit. We also have some Stuart Greenbaum coming up and some Mozart. But right now, Tamara Anna reminding you about something very special.
1: 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Come with me as I delve into the archives for three special BBC Proms episodes of Duet. Hear from violinist Simona Lamsma, Sydney Philharmonia Choir's Brett Waymark, and renowned French cellist Gauthier Capuzon. All are taking to the BBC Proms stage this season. 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

That's a very determined last note, wasn't it? Mozart, his first piano quartet, played there by the Emerson String Quartet, well, at least three members of that quartet, with the pianist Yevgeny Kissin. Now, it's 20 minutes to eight. Actually, just as a slight aside, with Yevgeny Kissin, have you seen him online? I think on YouTube or, you know, where probably on Instagram as well, where he performs the piece of silence, 4 minutes, 33 seconds. But he does the most wonderful things. He essentially becomes a mime artist, and it's a wonderful thing to behold. Do check it out at some point today. When you have time, after preparing a party for your six-year-old and you currently are awaiting 18 screaming children, oh gosh, good luck. Good luck.

The rotation of the earth. There's some calming music just in case you're preparing for a six-year-old's birthday party, although it must be so much fun. Stuart Greenbaum, The Rotation of the Earth, played by the ACO Collective, directed by Helena Rathbone. You're listening to ABC Classic. It's a 7:45. Not too far away, some music by Vivaldi. Actually, no, let's go there now, because I want to tell you about the most brilliant article that is up on the ABC News website, written by Ria Andriani. The title of the article is Deafness and Classical Music Have Been Intertwined for Centuries. Now, Ria has done the most wonderful job with this article, and she begins with the most captivating line, which goes, "You may be surprised to learn that deaf audiences are nothing new at venues like the Sydney Opera House." And Ria goes on to talk about various composers and performers who were or are deaf. Now, one of those performers is this percussionist. Her name is Dame Evelyn Glennie.

This is transcription originally written for piccolo by Vivaldi, but now arranged for vibraphone and played by Dame Evelyn Glennie with the Manitoba Chamber Orchestra, conducted by Anne Manson. Now, Dame Evelyn Glennie, a Scottish musician who gradually became deaf around the age of eight, and she is now profoundly deaf. She was born in 1965, and she is one of the most successful musicians around at the moment, and she's one of the musicians who Ria Andriani writes about in this glorious article. It is brilliantly written. So if you come to the ABC News website, or just in your favourite search engine, you put in deafness and classical music, then this will come up. And please come and read the articles. It's just totally fascinating. One of the things that Ria talks about is access for deaf people to music. And one guy who's very, very important for access is the access manager at the Sydney Opera House. His name is Alex Jones, himself profoundly deaf since birth. You need to read what he writes about music. It's beautiful.

Je te veux. I want you. Eric Satie. I wonder who he was writing about. Well, who was playing was a group called Salapusha Brass. Especially for you if you've just started the trumpet. Now, it's about 8:05, and this guy, I don't know whether he played the trumpet, but he was a deeply grumpy man, a very, very grumpy man. But gosh, isn't his music glorious? Here's Lully.

0: There's a Chaconne of Love by Lully and played by Le Concert des Nations. So Lully, he really was a very grumpy man. So back when he was living the 1700s, if you were leading an orchestra as a conductor, then you didn't have a tiny little stick, the baton that we have these days. You actually had rather a large stick, more like you might have leading a military band. And you would literally beat it on the floor. Lully would do this and get very, very grumpy with his musicians. And he literally stabbed himself in the foot. It became infected. He refused to have any treatment. And he died of gangrene. There, isn't that a cheerful story at Woman at 2:8 here on ABC Classic? But Lully did thankfully leave behind a lot of glorious music. So thank you for your texts about that. We'll be carrying on talking about Ria's wonderful article, Deafness and Classical Music. You can find it very easily on the ABC Classic website as well. Coming up to the news, it's nearly 8 o'clock.
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3: ABC News. Good morning. I'm Kira Jones. The Queensland Government's proposed bail crackdown is facing mounting opposition, with experts warning of serious consequences for children and the justice system. Here's state political reporter Alex Brewster.
4: The government's breach bail go to jail laws would impose a minimum mandatory 12-month sentence on adults and children who commit serious offences while on bail. More than 250 submissions have been made to a parliamentary committee, with legal, policing and advocacy groups raising concerns. The Youth Advocacy Centre says locking up a single child for the mandatory period could cost $1 million and expose more juveniles to inhumane conditions in overcrowded watchhouses. The Queensland Law Society has warned it'll further stretch an overburdened judicial system. The government says the overhaul is the next step in restoring community safety.
3: Three people have been taken to hospital after a kitchen fire at a home in the North Burnett. Emergency crews were called to the Gaynder property just after 6 o'clock last night. A man in his 20s was taken to hospital in a life-threatening condition with significant burns. A woman was also treated for burns while a baby was assessed for smoke inhalation. Queensland's weakening credit position has sparked fresh criticism of the state government's economic management. Megan Dancy reports.
5: S&P Global Ratings yesterday lowered Queensland's credit rating from AA+ to AA, the first downgrade in 17 years. Treasurer David Janetsky has blamed the former Labor government and fallout from the latest federal budget. But independent economist Saul Eslake says the LNP government's own decisions deserve scrutiny.
6: The Crisafulli government inherited this situation, but so far it's done nothing to correct it, and at the margin, its decisions have made it worse.
5: Mr. Eslake says the lower rating will increase Queensland's borrowing costs, adding pressure on the state's budget ahead of the 2032 Brisbane Olympics.
3: Yemen's Iranian-backed Houthi rebels have seized a strategic Red Sea island, escalating the Iran war and threatening Saudi oil exports. Tim Wharton reports.
7: The capture of the island of Purim in the Bab el-Mandeb Strait by the Houthi rebels is their biggest territorial gain in years. The island sits at the narrowest point of the strait in the middle of a shipping lane that's become increasingly important since the Iran war began 6 months ago. With the effective closure of the Strait of Hormuz, Saudi Arabia's had to redirect much of its oil through the east-west pipeline that connects to the Red Sea. The Houthis say Red Sea navigation is safe for all shipping companies except for Saudi vessels. The capture of Purim could boost Iran's strategy of driving up world oil and gas prices to pressure the United States and President Donald Trump.
3: Nepal's government says the damage bill from last month's catastrophic Himalayan flash floods has climbed to $7 billion. A massive glacial collapse triggered the disaster, which has claimed more than 1,300 lives. More than 5,000 people remain missing, including 35 Australians. The Dolphins and Cowboys are flying the flag for Queensland in the NRL today, with both sides facing pivotal playoff clashes. Miles Holbrook-Walk reports.
8: The North Queensland Cowboys are setting out to defy history. No team in the NRL era has ever won the premiership from outside the top four. Sitting in eighth, they'll need to win four games in a row. Their first assignment is in Sydney against the Cronulla Sharks, who finished fifth, and welcome back flashy 5'8" Braden Trindle. Whoever wins will face the loser of tomorrow's match between Penrith and Easts. The first game today sees finals footy return to New Zealand as they host playoff newcomers, the Dolphins. A win in that match will seal a home preliminary final and a week off from this gruelling competition.
3: Briefly in the AFL, Brisbane will look to keep its premiership defence alive in tonight's semi-final against Adelaide at the Gabba. The winner will advance to a preliminary final against Hawthorn next week at the MCG. Queensland's weather, scattered showers for eastern districts and the northern Cape York Peninsula. Isolated showers for the western Gulf Country District. The chance of a thunderstorm in the far west. Fine elsewhere. Cairns and Townsville 27, Mackay a top of 25, Rockhampton 26, Bundaberg 24, Mount Isa heading to a top of 32, Toowoomba a top of 19. Partly cloudy with a shower or two in the southeast, Brisbane, Logan and the Gold Coast a top of 23 degrees, Ipswich 24 degrees, the Sunshine Coast a top of 22. 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
0: Hello, a very good morning. Welcome to Weekend Breakfast here on ABC Classic. My name's Ed LeBrock. It's so lovely to be with you on this Saturday. It's the 12th of September. Happy birthday if you're celebrating your birthday today. Lots of things to look forward to in this next hour. You have a Lambeth Garland, Ave Maria with Schubert, and some more discussion around this article around deafness with classical music. First, though, some Chiquica Gonzaga.

Chiquino Gonzaga and a little piece called Para Grazu here on ABC Classic with the Royal Chamber Orchestra of Valon and the guitarist Gael Solao. Now it's 10 minutes past eight, some Haydn for you now. This is a piece which had been lost for many, many years, wasn't discovered until the 1960s. It's the first of his two cello concertos. Who knows, there may be some more somewhere. Have you looked at the back of that cupboard recently? Danny Yeadon playing here with the Australia Haydn Ensemble.

Joseph Haydn, whose music was Haydn, and then it was discovered in the 1960s. Joseph Haydn's music here on ABC Classic, and the soloist Daniel Yeadon playing with the Australian Haydn Ensemble, directed from the violin by Sky McIntosh. It's about 18 minutes past eight. Thank you for your lovely text this morning. Thank you for sending in photographs of where you are as well. It's just so great when you send in photographs like that. I'm here on my own on the weekends, which I totally don't mind because I'm an Aquarian. But at the same time, it's just lovely to have your photographs, and don't forget your cats. Now, going back to something much more important than cats, I know it's hard to believe, this article which Ria Andriani has written, it's about how deaf people experience classical music. So if you come to the ABC Classic website, it's right there. It will also be on the ABC

BBC News website as well. Deafness and classical music have been intertwined for centuries, as Rhea writes. There's a video of John Bell reading out Beethoven's testament where he discloses his deafness to his brothers. Rhea also writes about musicians such as Dame Evelyn Glennie, who we heard in the previous hour. Dame Glennie is profoundly deaf. And then also Rhea writes about how people are working, people are working to bring deaf people into music. It really is the most wonderful article. And you have written in, Nicola, to say that you have a profound hearing loss in your left ear, a little bit in your right ear. You had meningitis as a baby. You play the violin. You've played it since you were three. And you play in an orchestra in Canberra called the National Capital Orchestra. And today you have a concert at Llewellyn Hall. 3 o'clock, there's Rachmaninoff Piano Concerto and Mahler's First Symphony. So today at 3 o'clock and the Llewellyn Hall, and there may still be some tickets left. This is in partnership with the St. Vincent de Paul Society. Nicola, thank you so much for texting in. Here's a garden of sound.

Muriel Johnston, and Lydia's Garden, played by Chris Duncan and the pianist Catherine Strutt, here on ABC Classic. Now, it's 25 minutes past eight. Here, we're sort of staying in nature very much now. Penelope Thwaites, you are a Lambeth Garland.

Well, if anything is brimming with tunes, it is that piece. It's called A Lambeth Garland. You can just sort of see the melodies going over like flowers in the garland, can't you? Gorgeous music. Penelope Thwaites, a composer born in Australia, has a strong connection with the UK. And Penelope playing her own music with the other pianist, who's called John Lavender. Of course he is. And it's 22 minutes to nine. Thank you so much for your text. You're particularly enjoying reading this article, which is on our website. It's about deafness and classical music, written by Ria Andriani. I keep wanting to say composed by Ria Andriani. But Ria has just done a wonderful job with this article. Now, Michelle, you've texted in to say that you have profound hearing loss in your left ear and severe loss in your right ear. Before your hearing loss, you were a semi-professional pianist, but you've had a cochlear implant and you have a very strong hearing aid in your right ear. And you're now principal organist at St. James, and you've played at the International Sydney Arts Festival and played for the ABC on the TV for the piano, on the piano. So, Michelle, thank you so much. Many, many texts coming in about the success of hearing aids and cochlear implants as well. Here's some Franz Schubert.

René Fleming with the Royal Philharmonic Orchestra, Andreas Delfs and Schubert's Ave Maria here on ABC Classic. Now it's, what is it, about 17 minutes to nine. I'll tell you about what's on in the opera show a little bit later on after some Weber. Here's part of the clarinet quintet and here's the final movement. It's a rondo, you know it's a rondo because you come away whistling the tune.

Carl Maria von Weber and the Clarinet Quintet. You always feel like you're having a good time with Weber, don't you? And there you are, whistling the tune, possibly. The London Haydn Quartet, and they were playing with the clarinetist Eric Hüprich. And as you said, it was a great clarinet sound, wasn't it? Sort of thick, like a sort of thick liquid, if that's appropriate. Anyway, it's 10 minutes to 9, moving swiftly on. Here's another chaconne. Here's Merula.

Chicons just get it right every time, don't they? Marullo and one of his chicons, the Australian Brandenburg Orchestra, with Paul Dyer. Now, it's 5 minutes to nine. Here's some music by Ray Lynn. It's called Impressions of the Four Seasons. Lots of different instruments. How many of them can you pick?

0: Ray Lynn, Impressions of the Four Seasons. And that one, very appropriate for right now, it's called Joy of Spring. So you heard lots of different instruments, including the piano, some percussion. You also heard the bamboo flute, which is called the Dietze, and the Xiao, and also the Guzheng. Congratulations for picking many of those instruments. Now, it's just after 9 o'clock. Here's another reminder about the proms.
1: 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From The Little Mermaid and Aladdin to Beauty and the Beast, the BBC Philharmonic Orchestra brings his iconic songs to life. Enchanted, Alan Menken's music for Disney, tonight at 6 p.m. on ABC Classic.
0: And very big welcome if you're just joining me here on ABC Classic. My name's Ed LeBrock. So happy to be with you here for Weekend Breakfast. Alice Keith will be with you in just under an hour. And lots of exciting things happening here on the network. But right now, it's time for something delicious if you haven't had it already.

Rachel Portman inviting you to have a little bit of chocolate, maybe even some of that Dubai chocolate. Have you tried it yet? That's part of the original soundtrack recording. Not to Dubai chocolate, that's just called chocolat. And now it's 3 minutes past 9. We're going to stay with Rachel Portman now. You remember this film, Keira Knightley?

Music by Rachel Portman again, The Duchess, the end title suite, played there by the City of Prague Philharmonic Orchestra, conducted by James Fitzpatrick, here on ABC Classic. Now, it's 10 minutes past nine. If you haven't heard already, there's a wonderful article. If you come to the ABC Classic webpage, then you'll see an article right there. It's written by Ria Andriani, and the title of it is How Deaf People Connect with Music, From Beethoven to Haptic Vests. So Ria goes into stories of various musicians who were also deaf and are also deaf. For instance, name Evelyn Glennie, who is the most remarkable composer and percussionist. And Ria talks about how deaf people experience music, writing about Helen Keller, but also about this remarkable chap called Alex Jones, who works as the senior access manager currently at the Senior Opera at the Sydney Opera House. And Alex writes so movingly about how he experiences music. It's a fabulous article, it really is, and I do hope that you have a chance at some point to read it today or over the weekend. Or whenever. Anyway, moving on. Now, why might you be hearing this? What fish is this a reference to?

Also, the cause, I think, had some involvement in it. And the two pieces joined together, sort of wrapping around each other. The joy of life. And then an unexpected creature you might find in a bath. It's called Trout in the Bath. Now, the reason you're hearing that is that today, a little bit later on, music class at 5 o'clock with Genevieve Lang and me, we are exploring the Trout Quintet. And I know it's one of those pieces where you may have heard it a lot and you may think, oh gosh, not again, please, at least not for a decade. But what we're doing is we're kind of looking very closely at it and pulling it apart and examining it and finding out why it's really an extraordinary piece of music with lots of metaphor and mystery and something else beginning with M. So I hope you can join Jen and me at 5 o'clock today or any time on the ABC Listen app. Now it's 16 minutes past 9. Here's Shostakovich.

Crikey, that was so intense. Shostakovich. And Shostakovich's waltz from his jazz suite. And the Shostakovich there here on ABC Classic. And what an amazing recording that was. I'm just finding the details. Here we go. The Brodsky Quartet with the pianist Philip Edward Fisher. Now it's, what is it, about coming up to 20 minutes past nine. So the article about classical music and the way you may experience it if you're also deaf, it's on the ABC.

News website, or you can access it on the ABC Classic website as well. Now, something that's a little bit calmer, and especially for you if you're sort of dreaming about the trip that you once took to Italy and just that gorgeous, relaxing way of living that the Italians have, unless you're on one of their motorways, when then it's just a very, very stressful experience. But let's get away from that and let's perhaps go to the hills of Umbria. Here's Felix Mendelssohn.

Felix Mendelssohn and his Italian Symphony, the third movement, a minuet, so a little light dance, the Chamber Orchestra of Europe, conducted by Yannick Nezet-Sagan. Now, Dale, you've texted in to say that you are actually going to Italy on Tuesday, and you said that you'll stay off the autostradas. Look, they are amazing. I went to Italy with my wife last year and my sister-in-law, Elizabeth, and we had a glorious time. I was the driver. I don't mind driving on the other side of the road. And most of the time, it was just wonderful. The Italians, I don't think I've ever met a grumpy Italian. Every single Italian we met was just so, so lovely, except when they got behind a wheel. So I was going in the fast lane on the autostrada, probably driving at about 140, something like that, so within the limit. And the rear alarm in the car we were driving went off because somebody behind me was so close. I don't think I've ever been as scared as that. It sort of felt a little bit like this.

Ross Edwards and his Arafura dances, concerto for guitar and strings. Karin Sharp with the Tasmanian Symphony Orchestra, conducted by Richard Mills. Now, Paddy has texted in from Toowoomba to say that really, if I were going at 140 kilometres an hour and there was a car right behind me and my rear alarm went off, I should have been playing this. Pity, Paddy. That's a very good point. And I do apologise if that has now made your internal alarm go off. Perhaps this Grieg will soothe it somewhat. I do apologise.

It's one of those pieces that you just want to take with you, don't you? If you just need that extra little oomph, maybe you've got a slightly worrying meeting with your boss, something. You want the Queensland Orchestra with Simon Tedeschi and Richard Bonning behind you playing the Grieg Piano Concerto. There it is, the final movement, and you heard it here on ABC Classic. No, it's 9:45, and I had something very important to tell you, and now I can't remember what it is because I didn't write it down. Well, something I would like to share with you is if you are in southeast Queensland over the weekend, there is a festival in Warwick. It's called Romancing the Stones, and there's a few concerts on this afternoon, this evening, and also tomorrow afternoon. So you can find out more details online. Thank you for your pictures of your cats. It's just so great. It's interesting how some of you seem to call your cat Ed. Well, look, it's a wonderful name. Are they also called Edric? No, let's have some cello music, especially for you if you are learning the cello perhaps as an adult and it's something that's very important in your life. Here's Julius Klengel and his third cello concerto.

Rafaela Gromez, who has given concerts here in Australia. There she is playing music by Julius Klengel. Here's the final movement of his third concerto, Rafaela Gromez with the Radio Symphony Orchestra of Berlin. And they were conducted by the Australian Nicholas Carter. Now it's 8:58. Don't forget that the proms are here on ABC Classic. They'll be here for, I think, all of the month, actually, all of September. And you have all of the proms as well here on the network. And it's just a wonderfully different perspective, isn't it, to be able to access those particular recordings. So thank you to our colleagues at the BBC. Now, something that you may be familiar with, it's a little bit of a waltz.

It's almost impossible not to be grumpy with that music, isn't it? Kachaturian and the Waltz, the Sydney Symphony Orchestra, with Patrick Thomas playing that music from the Masquerade Suite. Now it's 3 minutes to 10. We started this hour with chocolate, and we're going to end it with chocolate.

It's the original soundtrack for the film Chocolat, music by Rachel Portman. That particular piece is called Passage of Time, and clearly time just fails to move at all. It just stays still, doesn't it, when you're eating chocolate? Now, speaking of time, it's coming up to 10 o'clock. Don't forget the opera show tonight, looking at Australia's greatest opera stars with Mary. Have an excellent rest of the day. It's